0: the Commonwealth Games in Glasgow. More than 3,000 athletes from 74 nations are set to compete for 215 gold medals across 10 sports over 10 days. That's the latest from Radio News Hub. I'm David Hall.
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0: A generally fine morning with some very warm locally hot sunshine. Patchy rain will affect some northwestern areas though, with more persistent showers developing later. A high of 29 degrees Celsius.
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1: You probably think you're pretty good at multitasking behind the wheel. 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If you use a mobile phone while driving, you're 4 times more likely to crash. 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

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We're transmitting from Herne Bay, Kent. I'm originally from Yorkshire, but love living in such a friendly seaside town.

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1: Police believe a mother and her daughter, who died after getting into difficulty in the water at West Mercy in Essex, were trying to save a member of their family. Relatives of 41-year-old Shali Rahman and 15-year-old Samia Rahman say they're shocked and speechless following their deaths. A 7-year-old boy is in hospital in a critical condition. Prime Minister Andy Burnham says it's a tragic case.
2: Oh, just so sad to hear the news. A mother and daughter, that's so, so sad. It does bring over sometimes the dangers of open water swimming at this time of the year.
1: The early prisoner release scheme is to be put on hold. The Prime Minister's ordered a review into the Sentencing Act, which would have seen thousands of prisoners released. The measure was designed to ease prison overcrowding. Southport killer Axel Rudakabana has been transferred from prison to Broadmoor Psychiatric Hospital. The Ministry of Justice has confirmed the move, but insists it does not alter his 52-year sentence. A man who planned a terror attack with his best friend is beginning a life sentence. 31-year-old Mohammed Bashir and Jihad Al-Shami were planning to target the UK's Defence Academy in Swindon. 2 months later, Al-Shami carried out the knife attack at a Manchester synagogue. 20,000 people have been evacuated in France after wildfires continue to sweep through the southwest of the country. Fire chiefs say almost 8,000 acres of land have been destroyed. The 20% cut to business rates has been warmly welcomed by pubs, clubs and live music venues. It's the latest policy announcement by the new PM. But Conservative leader Kemi Badenoch isn't impressed with what she's seen so far.
3: I've enjoyed his dodgy dancing and even the shocking revelation that he puts the milk first in his tea. I'm glad he's got a sense of humour. It's needed in his job. But when I look at the plans that he's announced for the country, I find myself asking, is that it?
1: And rain is set to return to the UK this weekend as parts of the country are on the brink of drought. That's the latest from Radio News Hub. I'm David Hall.
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1: A generally fine morning with some very warm locally hot sunshine. Patchy rain will affect some northwestern areas though, with more persistent showers developing later. A high of 29 degrees Celsius.
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0: It happened during World War II. A group of soldiers had been on a long patrol. They arrived in a small town called Casino. The next day, being Christmas Day, some of the boys went to church. And after the padre had read the prayer, the text was taken up. The soldiers who had prayer books took them out, but one soldier, a young private, he produced a deck of cards and he spread them out in front of him. The sergeant in charge saw the cards and said, Soldier, put away those cards. After the service, the soldier was put under arrest and brought before the commanding officer. The CO said, Sergeant, why have you brought this man here? For playing cards in church, sir. The officer looked at the soldier and said, I hope you have an explanation. If you haven't, you'll be in trouble. Now, what have you got to say? And the soldier said, Sir, I've been on the march for 6 days. I have no Bible, no prayer book, but I have these cards. You see, sir, when I look at the ace, it reminds me there is but one God. And when I see the deuce, it reminds me the Bible is divided into two parts, the Old and the New Testament. When I see the tray, I think of the Father, the Son, and the Holy Ghost. I see the four, and I think of the four disciples who preached the gospel. They were Matthew, Mark, Luke, and John. The five reminds me of the five wise virgins who trimmed their lamps. Five were wise and were saved. Five were foolish and were shut out. I look at the six and it reminds me that in 6 days God made heaven and earth. And the seven brings to mind that on the seventh day he rested. Then I see the eight. I think of the righteous persons God saved when he destroyed this earth. There was Noah, his wife, their three sons and their wives. And when I see the nine, I think of the lepers our Savior cleansed, and 9 of the 10 didn't even thank him. I see the 10, and I think of the 10 commandments God handed to Moses on the table of stone. The king reminds me once again there is but one king of heaven, God Almighty. And the queen, I think of the Blessed Virgin Mary, who is the queen of heaven, and the jack or knave, who is the devil. When I count the number of spots on a deck of cards, I find 365, the number of days in a year. There are 52 cards, the number of weeks in a year. There are 4 suits, the number of weeks in a month. And there are 12 picture cards, the number of months in a year. So you see, sir, my deck of cards has served me as a Bible, an almanac, and a prayer book. And the charge against the soldier was dismissed.
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2: Whatever I sing, that's what I really mean. 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I don't sing it if I don't mean it.

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1: I've looked after my kids since they were born. 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Now, if I can't speak for myself, they'll speak for me. It's a weight off for all of us, isn't it?
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1: Andy Burnham is to pause the plan for the early release of prisoners. The Prime Minister's bowed to pressure amid controversy over two of the killers of PC Andrew Harper, who was set for release under the new Sentencing Act. Thousands of prisoners were due to be set free in a bid to ease prison overcrowding. Conservative leader Kemi Badenoch says the issue needs urgent action.
2: I am against rapists and murderers being let out. We never did this early release scheme. We looked at the problem and we found prison spaces elsewhere. We looked at other countries. We found ways to manage around it. But the bottom line is that we do need to build more prisons.
1: Meanwhile, Andy Burnham's been widely praised by pubs, clubs and live music venues as he's announced a 20% cut to business rates. A seven-year-old boy's in a critical condition in hospital after a mother and her daughter died as they tried to save him when he got into difficulty while swimming in the sea at West Mersey in Essex. Relatives of 41-year-old Shali Rahman and 15-year-old Samir Rahman say they're shocked and speechless following their deaths. A man who planned a terror attack with his friend is beginning a life sentence. 31-year-old Mohammed Bashir and Jihad Al-Shami were planning to target the UK's Defence Academy in Swindon. 2 months later, Al-Shami went on to carry out a fatal knife attack at a Manchester synagogue. Assistant Chief Constable Rob Pott says the pair were extremely dangerous.
3: They both had deep-rooted vitriolic anti-Semitic views, and that played out very much in a lot of their conversations and communications exchanges, and played an influencing factor in their choice of potential target.
1: Oil prices have hit $100 a barrel. It's the first time they've hit the milestone since May. And the King and Queen have emerged out of a TARDIS at the opening ceremony of the Commonwealth Games in Glasgow. More than 3,000 athletes from 74 nations are set to compete for 215 gold medals across 10 sports over 10 days. That's the latest from Radio News Hub. I'm David Hall.
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1: A generally fine morning with some very warm, locally hot sunshine. Patchy rain will affect some northwestern areas though, with more persistent showers developing later. A high of 29 degrees Celsius.

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1: Police believe a mother and her daughter, who died after getting into difficulty in the water at West Mercy in Essex, were trying to save a member of their family. Relatives of 41-year-old Shali Rahman and 15-year-old Samia Rahman say they're shocked and speechless following their deaths. A 7-year-old boy is in hospital in a critical condition. Prime Minister Andy Burnham says it's a tragic case.
2: Oh, just so sad to hear the news. A mother and daughter, that's so, so sad. It does bring over sometimes the dangers of open water swimming at this time of the year.
1: The early prisoner release scheme is to be put on hold. The Prime Minister's ordered a review into the Sentencing Act, which would have seen thousands of prisoners released. The measure was designed to ease prison overcrowding. Southport killer Axel Ruda Cabana has been transferred from prison to Broadmoor Psychiatric Hospital. The Ministry of Justice has confirmed the move, but insists it does not alter his 52-year sentence. A man who planned a terror attack with his best friend is beginning a life sentence. 31-year-old Mohammed Bashir and Jihad Al-Shami were planning to target the UK's Defence Academy in Swindon. 2 months later, Al-Shami carried out the knife attack at a Manchester synagogue. 20,000 people have been evacuated in France after wildfires continue to sweep through the southwest of the country. Fire chiefs say almost 8,000 acres of land have been destroyed. The 20% cut to business rates has been warmly welcomed by pubs, clubs and live music venues. It's the latest policy announcement by the new PM. But Conservative leader Kemi Badenoch isn't impressed with what she's seen so far.
3: I've enjoyed his dodgy dancing and even the shocking revelation that he puts the milk first in his tea. I'm glad he's got a sense of humour. It's needed in his job. But when I look at the plans that he's announced for the country, I find myself asking, is that it?
1: And rain is set to return to the UK this weekend as parts of the country are on the brink of drought. That's the latest from Radio News Hub. I'm David Hall.
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1: A generally fine morning with some very warm, locally hot sunshine. Patchy rain will affect some northwestern areas though, with more persistent showers developing later. A high of 29 degrees Celsius.
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3: Exercise. 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
1: Andy Burnham is to pause the plan for the early release of prisoners. The Prime Minister's bowed to pressure amid controversy over two of the killers of PC Andrew Harper, who were set for release under the new Sentencing Act. Thousands of prisoners were due to be set free in a bid to ease prison overcrowding. Conservative leader Kemi Badenoch says the issue needs urgent action.
2: I am against rapists and murderers being let out. We never did this early release scheme. We looked at the problem and we found prison spaces elsewhere. We looked at other countries. We found ways to manage around it. But the bottom line is that we do need to build more prisons.
1: Meanwhile, Andy Burnham's been widely praised by pubs, clubs and live music venues as he's announced a 20% cut to business rates. A seven-year-old boy's in a critical condition in hospital after a mother and her daughter died as they tried to save him when he got into difficulty while swimming in the sea at West Mersey in Essex. Relatives of 41-year-old Shali Rahman and 15-year-old Samir Rahman say they're shocked and speechless following their deaths. A man who planned a terror attack with his friend is beginning a life sentence. 31-year-old Mohammed Bashir and Jihad Al-Shami were planning to target the UK's Defence Academy in Swindon. 2 months later, Al-Shami went on to carry out a fatal knife attack at a Manchester synagogue. Assistant Chief Constable Rob Potts says the pair were extremely dangerous.
3: They both had deep-rooted vitriolic anti-Semitic views, and that played out very much in a lot of their conversations and communications exchanges, and played an influencing factor in their choice of potential target.
1: Oil prices have hit $100 a barrel. It's the first time they've hit the milestone since May. And the King and Queen have emerged out of a TARDIS at the opening ceremony of the Commonwealth Games in Glasgow. More than 3,000 athletes from 74 nations are set to compete for 215 gold medals across 10 sports over 10 days. That's the latest from Radio News Hub. I'm David Hall.
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1: Generally fine morning with some very warm locally hot sunshine. Patchy rain will affect some northwestern areas though, with more persistent showers developing later. A high of 29 degrees Celsius.
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1: The government says the UK is ready to defend itself after Iran claimed Britain would bear responsibility for allowing the US to use British bases. Tehran have accused the UK of complicity in the crime of aggression and war crimes. It's after a 13th night of US airstrikes on Iran. The British Ministry of Defence says it still doesn't want to get drawn into a wider conflict. The UK is facing a fresh 10% tariff on its goods by Donald Trump. They're part of a new measure on 60 countries, which the US president claims isn't doing enough to tackle forced labour. These new import taxes were enforced just hours before a temporary levy expired. Andy Burnham is to host his first meeting at Number 10 North in Manchester. He'll chair a gathering of the National Economic Council, a cabinet committee which deals with economic challenges. The new site is at Heron House near Manchester's Albert Square, a building which is also home to GCHQ's Manchester and North West Hub. The PM says he's determined to devolve power away from Westminster.
2: And the whole purpose of Number 10 North is to put more power into every postcode in the land. How do we get power out of Whitehall and Westminster into the hands of people at a local level so that they can make a difference and turn things around?
1: Young people's life satisfaction has plummeted in recent years. A think tank says fewer than half of 16 to 24-year-olds living in England feel satisfied with their lives nowadays. The IPPR pin it down to employment opportunities, lack of support in education, and general disconnect from communities. Connor Carlton is their spokesperson.
3: Funding for youth services and youth centres slashed over the last 15-16 years. We've seen schools stretched. We have a teacher recruitment and retention crisis, which means teachers are simply not present enough to be able to do some of the more pastoral aspects of their role that they would have been able to do 20 years ago.
1: And millions of us are set to hit the roads for our summer holidays over the next week. The AA says over 6 million drivers are planning a trip of more than 100 miles. The Met Office also reckon there'll be good weather for it too, with England and Wales seeing plenty of sunshine. That's the latest from Radio News Hub. I'm Frankie Hersine.
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1: Dry and sunny across England and Wales, but cloudier across Scotland and Northern Ireland with a mix of patchy rain and sunshine there. Warm in the south with highs of 28 degrees Celsius, but much cooler further north.
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1: Good morning, how you doing? We've made it to Friday, it's the 24th of July. I'm Liz Whittaker, coming up on today's morning reports.
2: Stay hydrated, make sure you drink plenty of water. Suntan lotion is essential.
1: Festival season's officially underway, but who can you turn to if things go wrong whilst you're there? Plus,
3: there's quite a few youngsters that have made the team this year for their first time, and it's great to see them come in and fit straight into the culture.
1: The Commonwealth Games have officially started in Glasgow. More from some UK athletes coming up. And we've been hearing from Adrian Dunbar, the Line of Duty star, says the new series could be the best one yet.
4: Season 7, I think, is going to be pretty good. So lots of twists and turns. I don't think we let the fans down. I think it's going to be great.
1: Let's start off with a look at today's weather. Patchy rain affecting some northwestern areas during this morning, ahead of some more persistent rain later on. Generally fine elsewhere with some very warm, locally hot sunshine developing. Highs today of 28 degrees Celsius. On to tomorrow, very warm sunshine in the southeast. Some showery rain moving southeast across the UK through the weekend, though, bringing cooler, breezy conditions and more rain in the north on Monday. Now, with today's news, here's Frankie.
5: The government says the UK is ready to defend itself after Iran claimed Britain would bear responsibility for allowing the US to use British bases. Tehran have accused the UK of complicity in the crime of aggression and war crimes. It's after a 13th night of US airstrikes on Iran. The British Ministry of Defence says it still doesn't want to get drawn into a wider conflict. The UK is facing a fresh 10% tariff on its goods by Donald Trump. They're part of a new measure on 60 countries, which the US president claims isn't doing enough to tackle forced labour. These new import taxes were enforced just hours before a temporary levy expired. Andy Burnham is to host his first meeting at Number 10 North in Manchester. He'll chair a gathering of the National Economic Council, a cabinet committee which deals with economic challenges. The new site is at Heron House near Manchester's Albert Square, a building which is also home to GCHQ's Manchester and North West Hub. The PM says he's determined to devolve power away from Westminster.
6: And the whole purpose of Number 10 North is to put more power into every postcode in the land. How do we get power out of Whitehall and Westminster into the hands of people at a local level so that they can make a difference and turn things around?
5: Young people's life satisfaction has plummeted in recent years. A think tank says fewer than half of 16 to 24-year-olds living in England feel satisfied with their lives nowadays. The IPPR pin it down to employment opportunities, lack of support in education, and general disconnect from communities. Connor Carlton is their spokesperson.
7: Funding for youth services and youth centres slashed over the last 15, 16 years. We've seen schools stretched. We have a teacher recruitment and retention crisis, which means teachers are simply not present enough to be able to do some of the more pastoral aspects of their role that they would have been able to do 20 years ago.
5: And millions of us are set to hit the roads for our summer holidays over the next week. The AA says over 6 million drivers are planning a trip of more than 100 miles. The Met Office also reckon there'll be good weather for it too, with England and Wales seeing plenty of sunshine.
1: Thanks, Frankie. Okay, let's have a look at what's making today's front pages. The Daily Express goes with comments by Reform UK leader Nigel Farage that prefabricated jails could be the answer to the UK's prisons crisis. Prime Minister Andy Burnham's decision to pause the prison early release scheme, that's the lead in The Telegraph. His plans to work from Manchester is the top story in The Daily Star. Meanwhile, Mr. Burnham has actually written for The Guardian, which quotes plans for devolution and economic policy on its front page. North Sea gas and oil exploration, that's the lead in The Times, which is reporting the PM's keen to explore undeveloped sites. The price of oil is soaring because of the Iran war and escalating tensions in the Middle East. That's the top story in the FT. The Metro leads on Prime Minister Andy Burnham's popularity, boosted by his promise to help out the UK's struggling pubs. There's a warning about the threat posed by AI in the Daily Mail. That follows tests which found every advanced model is trying to beat security safeguards. And the first wheelchair user to go into the jungle for I'm a Celeb is the top story in The Sun. On to what's trending online this morning. Commonwealth, that's the top search. King Charles, the Loch Ness Monster, and thousands of athletes and para-athletes took centre stage as the 2026 Commonwealth Games officially began, with the opening ceremony held in Glasgow. El Nino weather system is popular. Apparently a super El Nino could plunge the UK into a freezing and wet winter after baking the rest of the world. And a lot of people searching for weight loss drugs, hair loss, after researchers claimed drugs like Mounjaro, Ozempic and Wegovy are linked to an increased risk. Now, festival season is officially underway, with a few events taking place from today and across the weekend. Tramlines is lighting up Sheffield, Latitude is shaking up Suffolk, and Truck is revving up Oxfordshire. Of course, festivals are made to have fun, but there are things that can get in the way. That is where Festival Angels come in. The volunteer group works across the UK by holding safe space hubs and lots of support. Lucy spoke to Paul Blakely MBE about the top tips for staying safe and looking after each other.
2: Started in 2011, the idea of a 79-year-old lady who lived in the village next to Bramham Park, which is where they run Leeds Festival of the August Bank Holiday weekend. She thought we wanted to do something for the kind of safety and welfare of the festival goers, got the okay from Festival Republic. And in year one, ran a cafe with 12 of her friends, all aged between 75 and 85, running this cafe space at Leeds Festival. And amazingly, the young people loved the fact that their grannies and granddads were at Leeds serving them tea and coffee. The next year, it grew to 25 people. And then in year three, it grew to about 100 festival angels, offering the cafe, running lost property, detached teams that wandered around the festival site. And it's kind of grown from that. We're now at several festivals across the country, offering safe hubs, detached teams. We do things like lost property, left luggage, as well as the original cafe that we still run at Leeds. So it's about offering welfare and safety and just being that kind of mum and dad, brother and sister, grandparent that's there at the festival. So if things go wrong, we can step in and sort it out along with all the other amazing teams that make up festival life in the UK.
8: And what are some of the main things that people ask for help for?
2: Anything really. So from the very basic things like plasters, if they've got blisters because they've come in shoes that they can't walk in, suntan lotion, because of course British festivals are always sunny, and then the other side of that, of course, is after sun lotion, sanitary products. We give away Savlon antiseptic cream, bug spray, because of course festivals are usually in fields and with that comes lots of bugs, and so anything that's kind of helpful from a practical level through to some of the more serious stuff. So we work very closely with welfare teams.
8: And what does it mean to you to be involved with Festival Angels?
2: Every time that we help someone, every time someone's grateful that we've just made a situation that could become quite serious, quite dangerous in some cases, the fact that we've been there and we've just been able to offer that help and support is just great for me. And we do lots of fun things as well. We're a Christian organisation, so we have things like Jesus Loves Festival tattoos. Latitude now, so I'm just on team at Latitude Festival. We've got angel wings, so people can go and have selfies with angel wings. So lots of fun elements of the festivals too.
8: And what are some of your top tips for people who might be going to a festival, you know, to stay safe and sort of look after each other?
2: I think for me, stay hydrated. Make sure you drink plenty of water. Suntan lotion is essential. You know, when you're in a dusty field like we are here at Latitude, it's essential that you have lots of suntan lotion on. I've seen lots of effects on people who don't have suntan lotion, and it's quite painful at night. Be aware of your surroundings. Just because you're at a festival, you're here with 50, 60, 70,000 other people. Just be aware. And if you want help and support, go and find some of the teams like Festival Angels, Feststaff, Oxfam, Welfare, First Aid, Security, who are there to help you and that are there to make sure that you have a good, fun, safe festival.
1: And Britain's largest Muslim event will also be taking place this weekend in Hampshire. Lucy's got more on that too.
9: More than 50,000 Muslims across the UK are set to attend Jalsa Salana UK convention in Alton from tomorrow. The event follows a previous one where thousands of people who attended were forced to leave early over an alleged extreme right-wing terror threat. This comes as new polling suggests that 77% of Britons believe the country is more divided than 5 years ago. Farid Ahmad, National Executive of the Ahmadiyya Muslim Community UK, explains why this divide may be.
10: A lot of negative coverage is given to the faith of Islam, and I would say even faith generally. You know, it's not popular to be a religious person these days.
9: Farid believes that events like this are crucial.
10: We live in a world of conflict. We live in a world where we've seen the rise of extremism. And so what we need in that, in our community's response to that, is to have dialogue, to bring people together face to face, to talk about, you know, faith, to talk about its value, and see how we can build a better world. So it breaks down barriers between communities.
9: With over half of Britons believing that positive contributions in the community are not widely known, Farid also tells us just how important it is that Muslims contribute to society.
10: We are here to serve the country to the best of our abilities. We're not living in isolation, you know, just amongst ourselves, but we are very well integrated. And in fact, our faith teaches us that we have to be devoted servants to the good of the country in which we live.
9: The event will hold members of the community from 100 countries and a staff of nearly 5,000 volunteers. The head of the community will also attend and give a speech. He wants to spread this message.
10: His Holiness has said, you know, on many different occasions that you know, we should not let religious differences, they should never cause a person to reject wisdom from the follower of another faith or tradition. And I think that those are quite powerful words, that yes, we have different views and beliefs, but if there are words of goodness in other people's faith traditions, then we should embrace those as well and build a better world together.
1: Thanks, Lucy. Still to come, the Commonwealth Games have officially started in Glasgow. We're going to hear from some of the UK's athletes next.
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1: Welcome back. Now, the Commonwealth Games have officially begun in Glasgow. There was a fantastic opening ceremony at the OVO Hydro yesterday, where athletes bared the flags of their countries. For the UK, it was lawn bowler Sian Honour and swimmer Luke Greenbank who held the union flag. Seems it was a bit of a surprise for Sian.
14: I think it's massive, honestly. I was still a little bit shocked, to be honest, when they announced it, because I wasn't expecting it at all. I did feel quite emotional and I didn't really have the words, which is quite unusual for me, and I think, yeah, it's something different, and I think for bowls to have that platform and that opportunity just feels sort of really poignant as well. So yeah, like, deeply honoured, so grateful, and I can't wait to soak it up. This for bowls, the Commonwealth Games is the only opportunity that we have as a multi-sport event, so I think to be kind of, for bowls to be recognised and feel like it's on the same playing field as other sports in terms of, sort of other athletes voting, just makes it feel that bit better. It's a reduced sort of format, the games are very quick, there's less players as well than usual, and you know the surface is obviously incredibly different, so just throws up a lot more challenges. But that's exciting in itself. You know, I've been bowling for a very long time, and it's good to keep pushing yourself and having those new goals to work towards.
1: And Luke says this tournament is a great opportunity for those who might not usually get the attention they deserve.
3: Yeah, very proud, very excited to represent Team England at the opening ceremony. It's not something that we usually get to attend as for this, because we're quite early in the calendar. But yeah, very, very excited, and to be voted for by the athletes, that makes it even more special. I think, like, and I still love the sport, I still enjoy training, I still enjoy racing, and I've always said I'll keep going until I stop enjoying it, but I'm really excited to, you know, go to these games and hopefully put some good performances in. I think my performances have plateaued a little bit over the last few years, but I feel like I'm in a really good place, and as a senior athlete I've got a bit more experience, and I know not to put too much pressure on myself, and just you know, control the controllables, put some stuff in your hands. I love competing in the Commonwealth Games. It's funny having some of the teammates you usually swim on teams with as GB as your rivals, but you know, it's great to have different teammates come in as part of Team England. I think there's quite a few youngsters that have made the team this year for their first time, and it's great to see them come in and kind of fit straight into the culture, learn from the older swimmers, and give a little bit more enthusiasm as well. So yeah, it's really special, and hopefully we get some good performances off the back of that.

0: Now, actor Adrian Dunbar's received the Freedom of the City of London. It's in recognition of his contribution to drama and his support for emerging acting talent. Phil can tell us more.
1: You might know him best for playing Superintendent Ted Hastings in the hit show Line of Duty. Well, now Adrian Dunbar is the latest star to receive the prestigious title.
2: It's a bit of a full circle event for me because, of course, I went to the Guildhall in 1980. So I came into the City of London, knew a lot about the city because, a bit of a history buff. And so to be here was just absolutely fascinating to find myself then many years later being getting the freedom of the city. It's kind of closure on something. It's kind of wonderful, a wonderful thing.
1: Yeah, Adrian says he's especially chuffed just because he loves history so much.
2: Well, I mean, the city is unique. I mean, a lot of people don't realise that it's a city within a city, isn't it, really? I mean, it was where the old city started. And it's the historical nature of it that's so fascinating. From the Middle Temple and all that kind of stuff that started way back during the Crusades to what we see today. And, of course, the economic centre and hub of the country as well. So, I mean, all those things really make it unique and special.
1: But the question everyone wants to know, Line of Duty, the new series, what can he tell us about it?
2: It was great to get finished season 7. Season 7, I think, is going to be pretty good. Jed's written some fabulous scripts with lots of twists and turns. I don't think we let the fans down. But it was a bit of a slog. It was a tough shoot because of just, the logistics of everything. But I think it's going to be great.
1: Now, in previous series, we heard the cast sometimes didn't know what was going to happen towards the end until they filmed it. Well, Robert Carlyle's on board this time around. Does that mean things have changed?
2: The way it's been written, I've been kind of kept... I'm always slightly away from the main storyline, which is Vicky and Martin. And then I have, I come in and kind of, how the formula works. But Robert Carlyle's got a very, very interesting character. I think people are going to be fascinated to see what he gets up to. It's a brilliant character and he's a brilliant actor. I think that's going to be really fascinating.
1: And does Adrian still get people stopping him in the street asking if he's anything to do with the mysterious H?
2: No, nobody does that. But, you do get recognised and I expect to get recognised a lot more once this comes out towards the end of the year or next year.
1: Well, Jed Mercurio's hit thriller is back on our screens for a 7th series next spring.
0: Thanks, Phil. Now, with a look at the sports, Frankie's back.
3: In football transfer news, Elliot Anderson has declared Manchester City the Kings of Manchester after completing his £116 million move from Nottingham Forest. The England midfielder has signed a 5-year contract at the Etihad Stadium with the option of a further 12 months. Arsenal have completed the £34 million signing of Christoph Solis from Club Brugge. The Greece international has signed a 5-year contract with the Premier League champions and arrives as a replacement for Leandro Trossard following his departure to Besiktas. Meanwhile, Leeds look set to win the race for James Trafford after they entered advanced talks with Manchester City over the signing of the England goalkeeper. Anthony Joshua has sidestepped talk of Tyson Fury before his fight with Christian Prenger. Long-standing rival Fury takes on Marius Watch in Thailand later, and the bouts are being viewed as tune-up fights before an all-British blockbuster battle later in the year. And the Glasgow Commonwealth Games are underway. The opening ceremony took place at the Hydro Arena last night, which featured an appearance from the King and Queen stepping out of the TARDIS piloted by Sir Chris Hoy. More than 3,000 athletes will compete across 10 sports and 6 parasports.
0: Cheers, Frankie. That's all we've got time for today. I'm Liz Whittaker. Hope you have a good day and a lovely weekend. We'll be back on Monday.
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1: The UK will defend itself if we come under attack by Iran. That's the word from the government today. Liz Whittaker has more.
2: Iran's foreign ministry has accused the UK government of complicity in war crimes for allowing the US to use its air bases in their war. Andy Burnham's kept up with Keir Starmer's agreement for them to launch defensive strikes. Now Tehran says the UK will bear responsibility. Donald Trump's war with Iran continues to escalate after a 13th consecutive night of airstrikes. Yesterday, oil prices hit over $100 a barrel for the first time in 2 months.
1: Meanwhile, Donald Trump slapped a fresh 10% tariff on UK goods as part of a new package of import taxes aimed at punishing countries who've not done enough to enforce bans on items produced by forced labour, although the UK could be exempt if they encourage compliance with the measure. The taxes came in just hours before Mr. Trump's old tariffs were due to expire. The Prime Minister's in Manchester later to officially host his first meeting at Number 10 North. Andy Burnham will chair a gathering of the National Economic Council to discuss fiscal challenges as part of his commitment to move power out of Westminster. London Mayor Sadiq Khan says he's been impressed with the new PM's first week.
3: It's really important for him to build on the record of Keir Starmer in terms of trying to fix the foundations. And I'm hoping over the course of the next few days and weeks, you'll see more policies from Andy showing he understands the challenges individuals, families and businesses face and respond to that accordingly.
1: A social media ban for under-16s would let tech companies off the hook. That's the warning from former Deputy Prime Minister and Meta executive Nick Clegg. He says it won't solve the problem and could push children to less safe corners of the internet. Last month, it was announced young people will be banned from sites like Instagram, Snapchat, and YouTube. And the Glasgow Commonwealth Games are underway. The opening ceremony took place at the Hydro Arena last night, which began with the King and Queen stepping out of the TARDIS, piloted by Sir Chris Hoy and actor Greg McHugh. More than 3,000 athletes will compete across 10 sports and 6 parasports. That's the latest from Radio News Hub. I'm Frankie Hairsine.
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5: Ahead of World Drowning Prevention Day, the National Water Safety Forum is bringing 130 organisations together to launch the UK's new drowning prevention strategy. Its chair, Professor Mike Tipton.
6: The 8,000 years of life lost annually in the UK is a public health disaster. The UK drowning prevention strategy provides the blueprint for addressing this issue through education and other interventions that will move us towards zero drownings and a future where everyone in the UK can be safe in, on and around the water.
7: Entertainment news on Cabin FM, brought to you by Herne Bay Pier, home of Summer Nights on the Pier. A season of concerts from some of the country's best tribute acts.
8: Film fans have had their first look at US actor Johnny Depp as Ebenezer Scrooge. The 63-year-old's been transformed for an adaptation of a Christmas carol simply called Ebenezer. The film is obviously out at Christmas. The Frozen People by Ellie Griffiths, which follows a detective working for a time-travelling police cold case team, has been named Crime Novel of the Year. British author Griffiths, whose real name is Dominica De Rosa, has been shortlisted for the prize 8 times. Burlesque the Musical has postponed its West End run until 2027 and it's delayed its UK tour. The stage production of the 2010 film was due to kick off its UK tour this weekend, but it won't now open until next month. And Grease star Didi Conn, who played Pink Lady Frenchie, says nobody working on the film had any idea it would become such a massive hit. The film was nominated for an Oscar and went on to become the highest-grossing musical film at the time. Conn says it was the cast who proposed the idea of a sequel because they loved working on the film so much.
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4: Okay, finally, fine and largely sunny with any overnight cloud soon clearing. Sunshine should be hazy at times or interrupted by some high cloud. However, it'll be another very warm day with light winds with a maximum temperature of 26 degrees Celsius. For tonight, dry evening with clear skies for many, but also the odd patch of higher cloud, perhaps thickest in the east, staying dry overnight with light winds with the minimum overnight 15 degrees Celsius. On Saturday, another very warm, dry and largely sunny day with just the occasional interruptions from higher cloud, most likely lighter in the day, with a later in the day, maximum temperature tomorrow of 28 degrees Celsius. And the outlook Sunday to Tuesday, cooling with sunny spells and showers on Sundays, these perhaps heavy at times, dry Monday with lighter winds, variable cloud and sunny periods. Warm and sunny again Tuesday with light winds. The sun sets this evening at 5 to 9 and rises tomorrow morning at 10 past 5. Tides in the bay is high water 8.55 this morning at 4.26 metres, low water at 15.10 at 1.67 metres, and the second high water at 21.22 at 4.36 metres.
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That's REM Rapid Eye Movement, bringing in today's edition of Cabin Breakfast Club here on 94.6 Cabin FM with me, Martin. Well, it's the end of the week again already. I hope you're looking forward to the weekend. Herne Bay Festival starts today. Loads going on.

relaxing, cooking, working from home, it's all getting ruined by temperatures. They make you question every life choice, including including owning curtains. Well, I suppose really it's a lack of sleep thing, isn't it? Sleeping's quite difficult when it gets a bit warm. I sleep very lightly, don't sleep very well at all. But yeah, even worse with this kind of weather. Now, I'm known to have the odd snap, and I suppose I'm not the only one. But yeah, I turn into highly grumpy versions of ourselves. You couldn't turn me any more grumpy than I already had, I'm telling you now, you really couldn't. Anyway, on with the programme, some great music. We've got sports news, business news, entertainment news, and some great music, including this song that's coming up now. I love this song. It's Katie Musgroves. It's from the film One Love, Bob Marley. It's called Three Little Words. Good morning and welcome to the Cabin Breakfast Club.

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0: That's the Beach Boys from 1966, and wouldn't it be nice? I tell you what, wouldn't it be nice if the roads were good?
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0: Okay, then let's have a look at the roads, and everything locally is looking pretty good. Just a couple of bits of roadworks around this morning. Highstead Lane in Herne Bay, that's closed due to emergency repairs and water main work from Poacher's End to Hart in Hand Road. That's Highstead. Emergency repairs and water main work on Oakdale Road both ways at Mickleburg Hill. In Canterbury, we have St Stephen's Road closed. That's both ways for electricity work between the B2248 Kingsmead Road to St Stephen's Field. Looking through towards Canterbury, everything looks fine. Over the crossing, yep, good. And through across Canterbury itself, everything nice and clear. Looking further afield, all the main roads are clear. There's no hold-ups this morning at my old favourite, the A2 at Watling Street. That's all clear. Into the Dartford Tunnel and the bridge, both the approaches and crossings themselves are both clear. M25, and a hold-up about 10 minutes and speed down to about 40 miles an hour. Just sheer volume of traffic, but nothing unusual for the time of day. Having a look over at the departure boards, everything running to time with plenty of space available. Just a reminder, the lifts are still out of order at Herne Bay Station, and also the gentlemen's toilets are out of order at Herne Bay Station too. That's it from Traffic and Travel. More in about 20 minutes.
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That's Olivia Dean and Love Olivia Dean. It's So Easy, and the brackets are there again, To Fall in Love, a hit from last year. So staff could soon be allowed to walk out of overheated offices as campaigners push for a legal maximum workplace temperature. Unions say people should not have to graft in what they call sweat boxes, especially after three intense heat waves already this summer. Trade unions want a legal indoor limit of 30 degrees or 27 for physically demanding jobs. Yeah, nothing worse than it, especially these jobs where you have to have a collar and tie or something like that, and they don't ease up on the dress code. And you turn up to, I said, wear a suit to work, three-piece suit to work, and that was quite warm, I tell you. But I suppose they'll probably make it law when the summer's over, the time these things get through, won't it? But anyway, it looks like it's going in the right direction. So, talking the right direction, this is a great piece of music. Chapel Roan, and she's in the subway. You're tuned to 94.6 Cabin FM, the Cabin Breakfast Club, with me, Martin, through till 9. Then Georgie will be here with Feel Good Friday.

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2: In football transfer news, Elliot Anderson has declared Manchester City the Kings of Manchester after completing his £116 million move from Nottingham Forest. The England midfielder has signed a five-year contract at the Etihad Stadium with the option of a further 12 months. Arsenal have completed the £34 million signing of Christoph Solis from Club Brugge. The Greece international has signed a five-year contract with the Premier League champions and arrives as a replacement for Leandro Trossard following his departure to Besiktas. Meanwhile, Leeds look set to win the race for James Trafford after they entered advanced talks with Manchester City over the signing of the England goalkeeper. Anthony Joshua has sidestepped talk of Tyson Fury before his fight with Christian Prenger. Long-standing rival Fury takes on Marius Watch in Thailand later, and the bouts are being viewed as tune-up fights before an all-British blockbuster battle later in the year. And the Glasgow Commonwealth Games are underway. The opening ceremony took place at the Hydro Arena last night, which featured an appearance from the King and Queen stepping out of the TARDIS piloted by Sir Chris Hoy. More than 3,000 athletes will compete across 10 sports and 6 parasports.
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That's a great remix of a remake, rather, of a Small Faces classic. That's M People from 1994 and Ichiku Park. Okay, then, apparently a new study says 1 in 10 adults have missed a once-in-a-lifetime moment because they're too busy scrolling. I've done that myself. People have missed winning goals, wedding rings being exchanged, even birthday cakes being blown out, all because they were flicking through apps like it was a full-time job. Nearly half admit they scroll at times when they know they should be paying attention, and loads say they regularly lose track of what they're doing after bouncing between apps. Yeah, me, only yesterday afternoon we were watching something on the TV there, and something very essential to the plot. Mrs. H said to me, what did they say? And I said, oh, I don't know, I missed it. Yeah, because I was too busy. It spoiled the program because I was too busy scrolling. But scrolling, they called it. I tell you what, though, people scrolling. A couple of weeks ago, I was going out of Herne Bay, leaving the studio, and I turned to go towards the Canterbury Road, the traffic island there, and someone, you know, when you're driving, you can know that something's going to happen. And it did. You know, someone was scrolling away, busy in the phone, and just turned onto the crossing and walked straight in front of me. But thankfully, I took that into account and slowed down. But you really, really must pay attention when you're both driving and scrolling on your phone. So just be careful out there, eh? Always a good old song, good old disco song. Reminds me of, I remember when I went on and bought this song, 1979. This is Chic and I Want Your Love. Get up and boogie then.

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0: Yes, and remember Mark Bolan. 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
0: Well, I don't know what happened there, but the song was supposed to stop after the Mel Guru. Anyway, it's 7:47 on with the travel news, and everything is looking fine on the roads through locally. Yes, all clear through Canterbury over the crossing and all nice and green on my map. Meaning everything is pretty clear. Apart from just one or two roadworks, Highstead Lane, that's closed both ways due to emergency repairs and water main work. That's from Poacher's End at Herne Bay to Hart in Hand Road. That's Highstead. Emergency repairs and water main work on Oakdale Road both ways at Mickleburg Hill. Into Canterbury and St Stephen's Road in Canterbury is closed both ways due to electricity work from the B2248 Kingsmead Road to St Stephen's Field. And also the Shallow Road is still closed. That's closed until the 23rd of August, so just less than a month now. But not impacting really on the traffic today. All nice and quiet there on the roads. Looking further afield, everything looks great. All the M2, A299. M20 all looking good. The A2 is all clear. Dartford Bridge Tunnel and approaches all looking very good. Looking at the M25 Ken section, delays are 7 minutes and delays easing on the M25 clockwise between Broomlands Lane, that's Clackett Lane Services, and Junction 7, that's the M23 Junction 8, average speed 20 miles per hour. If you're going down the Gatwick today, everything is clear on the M23. Just when you come off for the Gatwick turn off on the 264, it's just one of the slip roads is closed off the motorway, just cruising just a little bit back onto the motorway, but nothing really to impact your journey. Look at departure boards in front of me, everything is all clear with plenty of space available, all running to time. The lifts are out of order at Herne Bay Station, and also the gentlemen's toilets are out of order at Herne Bay Station.
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0: Yeah, I think we all need a bit of razzmatazz in our lives, don't we? That's Quincy Jones from 1981, and I say razzmatazz. If you want to have a look at a very, very good documentary, check out Quincy Jones on Netflix. Wonderful. Just call Quincy. Just call simply Quincy. He produced loads and loads of stuff. You'd be quite surprised what he actually did produce. Michael Jackson's Thriller, and to name what one, but check that out. Anyway, up to the news at 8 o'clock with S Club 7, and don't stop moving. I'll see you after the news at 8 for another hour of Cabin Breakfast Club.
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3: Andy Burnham is to host his first meeting at Number 10 North in Manchester. He'll chair a gathering of the National Economic Council, a cabinet committee which deals with economic challenges. The new site is at Heron House near Manchester's Albert Square, a building which is also home to GCHQ's Manchester and Northwest Hub. The PM says he's determined to devolve power away from Westminster.
4: And the whole purpose of Number 10 North is to put more power into every postcode in the land. How do we get power out of Whitehall and Westminster into the hands of people at a local level so that they can make a difference and turn things around?
3: The government says the UK is ready to defend itself after Iran claimed Britain would bear responsibility for allowing the US to use British bases. Liz Whittaker has more.
5: Tehran's accused the UK of complicity after Andy Burnham maintained his predecessor's agreement to allow the US to use their bases for defensive strikes. The latest threat follows a 13th consecutive night of US airstrikes, but the British Ministry of Defence says it still doesn't want to get drawn into a wider conflict, although it's ready to keep the UK safe.
3: It's been confirmed that Southport killer Axel Rudakabana has been transferred from prison to Broadmoor Psychiatric Hospital. The Ministry of Defence is stressing that it does not alter his 52-year sentence. Next Wednesday marks 2 years since the now 19-year-old carried out an attack at a Taylor Swift-themed dance class on July the 29th, 2024, killing three girls. A former deputy prime minister is warning that the under-16s social media ban will push kids to apps that are much less safe. Sir Nick Clegg, who was also Meta's president of global affairs, says it will stop companies from actually tackling the problems on their sites too. Last month, the government announced a ban on apps like Instagram, Snapchat and YouTube for young people. And millions of us are set to hit the roads for our summer holidays over the next week. The AA says over 6 million drivers are planning a trip of more than 100 miles. They're telling us to plan ahead because the roads will be busy. The Met Office also reckon there'll be good weather for our holidays too, with England and Wales seeing plenty of sunshine. For On Radio News Hub, I'm Frankie Hairsign.
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9: Stock prices in London closed lower on Thursday as the price of oil surged due to the escalating tension in the Middle East. The FTSE 100 index closed down 77 points at 10,639. Brent crude topped $100 a barrel on Thursday for the first time since May. Pub owners and chief executives have welcomed Andy Burnham's cut to business rates, but now hope he will go further by reducing VAT. The 20% cut's expected to save a typical pub £1,100 a year. The chief execs of major pub groups Green King, Admiral Taverns and Punch Pubs have all praised the approach. Google's been fined £759 million by the EU for breaching its laws. The European Commission has found the tech giant has been giving more prominence to its own services such as shopping, hotels and sports scores in search results instead of steering customers to potentially cheaper options. And Mitchells and Butlers have revealed a slump in food sales due to the recent hot weather. The heat wave has dented demand for steak dinners and carvery lunches.
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10: Finally, largely sunny with any overnight cloud soon clearing. Sunshine should be hazy at times or interrupted by some high cloud. However, it will be another very warm day with light winds with a maximum temperature of 26 degrees Celsius. But tonight, dry evening with clear skies for many, but also the odd patch of higher cloud. Perhaps thickest in the east, staying dry overnight with light winds with a minimum overnight of 15 degrees Celsius. And for Saturday, another very warm, dry and sunny day with just the occasional interruptions from higher cloud, most likely later in the day though, with a maximum temperature up on today at 28 degrees Celsius. And the outlook Sunday to Tuesday, cooler with sunny spells and showers on Sunday, these perhaps heavy at times, dry Monday with lighter winds, variable cloud and sunny periods, warm and sunny again on Tuesday with light winds. The sun sets this evening at 5 to 9 and rises tomorrow morning at 10 past 5. Tides in the bay, you're just under an hour for the next high, 8.55 at 4.26 metres, low water at 15.10 at 1.67 metres, and a second high water at 21.22 at 4.36 metres.
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These songs always finish smack on, don't they? Ed Sheeran and Shivers. I like a bit of a fade out, so I can fade in. That's Ed Sheeran and Shivers. Okay, bringing in the final hour of Cabin Breakfast Club for this week. Brandon Nicholson will be here Monday morning from 7 with edition 1 of the new week. Okay, so it's National Tequila Day today, National Drive-Through Day, Ask an Archaeologist Day, I said that, my teeth's all straight, National Day of Motoring, and National Amelia Earhart Day. So if it's your birthday today, your birth sign is Leo, your star sign is Leo, and your birth sign is Ruby. If it is your birthday today, have a wonderful day. Happy birthday from me and all of us here at 94.6 Cabin FM. Hope you have a lovely day. Have all you wish for plus more. Today's birthday is Linda Carter. Remember Linda Carter, Wonder Woman. Born in Phoenix, Arizona in 1951. She's 75 today. Jennifer Lopez, American actress, born in the Bronx in 1969. 57 today is she. Danny Dyer, born in Newnham, London, English actor. 1977, 49 today. I thought he'd be older than that, but no, 49 today, you see. And finally, Jay McGuinness, English singer and songwriter with The Wanted. Born in Newark, Nottinghamshire in 1990. He's 36 today. So happy birthday to those. But more importantly, happy birthday to you. I hope you have a wonderful day. This is Sam Fender and Livian Dean. Been number one for quite a while now, this song. Yeah, it's nice to be playing the number one song. And this one is Rain Me In. Did someone say rain? Yes, please. Only at night, though. Not during the day. Plenty. Not fussy, am I? No.

That's Sam Fender and Olivia, who's Olivia Newton-John then, Olivia Dean, and Rain Me In. Okay, what you got planned for the day and the weekend then? You're going to look at some of the various things on the festival. Well, Herne Bay Festival starts today, and All Georgia Girl will be a full update on what to do this weekend, and indeed over the next couple of weeks. All the presenters on Cabin FM during their shows will be letting you know as it happens and what to do, and some ideas what to do. The Great Herne Bay Festival, the carnival's on the 8th of August. Remember that date? Well, it's my birthday, so I'll be there for that. And looking forward to the festival. Also, I love Herne Bay. I love Herne Bay, and I love Herne Bay, the festival time. Always a great atmosphere. Always something going on. Wonderful, wonderful. Me today, I'm going to go on a 5-mile walk when I finish the programme. I'm practicing for a new challenge. I've got a new challenge coming up, and it's called Virtual 92. I'm not a football fan, but it's an aid of a cancer trust, a men's cancer trust, so I'm going to do that. It's 650 miles or 1,000 kilometres, and visit every football club in the football league. Probably doing it because, apart from the charity and because I love to walk, it's going to give every football club you go to, it's going to send you back what they call a postcard, and it's the

0: history of the club. It'd be interesting just the history of the history of the different football clubs. So that's me, and whatever you do this weekend, I hope you have a fabulous time, whatever you do.
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0: It's chairman of the board, and give me just a little more time. Well, the time is 8:20. Let's have another look at the travel.
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0: Okay, looking at the travel then, and everything looks fine. It's been fine all morning and it's still fine now. Everything's looking green on my map, which says everything's clear. The roads are all clear. Just a small hold up in Sturry, nothing unusual there. But once you get through there, the A28's all looking good through Sturry, through Canterbury, and across through Wincheap and down the Ashford Road, the A28, so all looking good. A few roadworks locally. Highstead Lane in Herne Bay, that's both ways closed due to emergency repairs and water main work. That's from Poacher's End, Herne Bay to Hart in Hand Road in Highstead. Emergency repairs and water main work on Oakdale Road, both ways at Mickleburgh Hill. Down into towards Canterbury itself, and you have the roadworks in Sherlock Road. They're closed until the 23rd of August. And further on, St Stephen's Road, B2248. That's closed both ways due to electricity work from the B2248, Kingsmead Road to St Stephen's Field. Looking further afield, everything looks fine on the main roads, but Dartford Bridge and Crossing all look very, very good. Let's have a look just down at the Kent section of the M25. Scroll down there. And just a little bit of a hold at what it's saying. Average speed 20 miles per hour between Junction 5 and Clackett Lane and Junction 6 Godston. But apart from that, all's fine. All down the M23 if you're travelling abroad, flying away. Apart from the slip road, which to come off at Copthorne for the Crawley route for the A264 to get to the airport. Just the slip road is got one lane closed, just a small hold up there, but nothing to impact on your journey. Looking over on the railway, everything is up to date, onto time, and plenty of space available. The gentlemen's toilets are out of order at Herne Bay Station, and also the lifts are out of order at Herne Bay Station. That's it from traffic and travel. A bit more in about 20 minutes.
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What a voice, what a song. That's Dusty Springfield and I Only Want to Be With You. Okay, time to get up to the sports news. We have Dolly Parton with her 9 to 5. But before that, we have Justin Timberlake and Can't Stop the Feeling.

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2: In football transfer news, Elliot Anderson has declared Manchester City the Kings of Manchester after completing his £116 million move from Nottingham Forest. The England midfielder has signed a five-year contract at the Etihad Stadium with the option of a further 12 months. Arsenal have completed the £34 million signing of Christoph Solis from Club Brugge. The Greece international has signed a five-year contract with the Premier League champions and arrives as a replacement for Leandro Trossard following his departure to Besiktas. Meanwhile, Leeds look set to win the race for James Trafford after they entered advanced talks with Manchester City over the signing of the England goalkeeper. Anthony Joshua has sidestepped talk of Tyson Fury before his fight with Christian Prenger. Long-standing rival Fury takes on Marius Watch in Thailand later, and the bouts are being viewed as tune-up fights before an all-British blockbuster battle later in the year. And the Glasgow Commonwealth Games are underway. The opening ceremony took place at the Hydro Arena last night, which featured an appearance from the King and Queen stepping out of the TARDIS piloted by Sir Chris Hoy. More than 3,000 athletes will compete across 10 sports and 6 parasports.
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That's Robert Palmer and UB40 and I'll Be Your Baby Tonight. 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Stay with us if you can. Always a great programme. This is someone called Stacey Latissaw. She had a one-hit wonder in 1980 and this one's called Jump to the Beats.

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0: That's the Supremes from 1967 and The Happening. Let's see what's happening on the roads.
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0: Well, I'm pleased to say that everything's looking fine on the roads. Everything's clear. Just a few bits of roadworks around and about. Highstead Lane in Herne Bay, that's closed both ways due to emergency repairs and water main work. From Poacher's End, Herne Bay to Hart in Hand Road, that's in Highstead. Emergency repairs and water main work on Oakdale Road both ways at Mickleburg Hill. Into Canterbury, Shallock Road is still closed. That's closed to the 23rd of August. And St Stephen's Road in Canterbury, that's closed both ways due to electricity work from the B2248 Kingsmead Road to St Stephen's Fields. Looking further afield, everything is clear there too. Dartford Tunnel Bridge and Approach is okay. Kent section of the M25. Fine. If you're going to Gatwick, the M23 is fine, but when you come off with the 264 to the Gatwick approach, there's one lane closed on the slip road, but not adding any time to your journey, just a little bit of a slow down there. Looking over on the trains and the departure boards, everything is running to time, even the Ramsgate train. They say this is the first time for everything. Even the Ramsgate train is on time this morning, but the toilets, the gents toilets, are out of order at Herne Bay station, and also the lifts at Herne Bay station are out of order. That's it from me for Traffic and Travel. If anything should come in during George's programme, she will bring it in as to bring it to you as it comes in. And there'll be more from the travel team at Drive Time this evening with David Cloak.
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0: Okay, so at the South Quay shed, the next event is Friday the 7th of August with the August Quiz Night. 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

0: That's McFly, and it's all about you. Well, it's all about me closing the program, so thank you very much indeed for listening in for the last couple of hours. I'll be back on Cabin FM on Sunday morning between 6 and 10 with Smooth Sunday. Love to have your company. If you can make it, be glad to see you there. Georgie follows the news with the Friday Feel Good Friday program from 9 until midday. So in the meantime, from me, Martin, have a great weekend. Keep well, keep safe, keep it on Cabin FM, and I'll see you soon. Have a good one. Bye.
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3: The Prime Minister is in Manchester later to officially host his first meeting at Number 10 North. As part of his commitment to move power out of Westminster, London Mayor Sadiq Khan says he's been impressed with the new PM's first week.
4: It's really important for him to build on the record of Keir Starmer. And I'm hoping over the course of the next few days and weeks, you'll see more policies from Andy showing he understands the challenges individuals, families and businesses face and respond to that accordingly.
3: The government says the UK is ready to defend itself after Iran claimed Britain would bear responsibility for allowing the US to use British bases. Tehran have accused the UK of complicity in the crime of aggression and war crimes. The teenager who carried out an attack at a dance class in Southport in July 2024, killing three girls, has been moved to Broadmoor Psychiatric Hospital. The government stressing it does not alter Axel Rudakabana's jail sentence. And retail sales are up thanks to the hot weather and summer discounting. The Office for National Statistics say sales increased by 1% in June, largely driven by people buying clothes and air conditioning units. From Radio News Hub, I'm Frankie Hess.
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6: Ahead of World Drowning Prevention Day, the National Water Safety Forum is bringing 130 organisations together to launch the UK's new drowning prevention strategy. Its chair, Professor Mike Tipton.
7: The 8,000 years of life lost annually in the UK is a public health disaster. The UK Drowning Prevention Strategy provides the blueprint for addressing this issue through education and other interventions that will move us towards zero drownings and a future where everyone in the UK can be safe in, on and around the water.
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9: Well, it's going to be a fine and largely sunny day. Any of this early cloud will soon be clearing. Maximum temperature here in Herne Bay from this afternoon, looking up about 24 degrees. Saturday is going to be sunny all day with a high of 26 degrees at approximately 5 p.m. Your tide times for today. It's high tide right now of 4.26 metres. It's going to be low at 15.10. That's 3.10 p.m. down to 1.67 metres. High again at 21.22 up to 4.36 metres. In terms of the water quality, currently good, but there has been a recent discharge, which sounds as nasty as it actually is, just inland, so that quality may well change as the morning progresses. Not great news if you are a hay fever sufferer, as the pollen count today is very high. That's you up to date with your news and weather here on Cabin FM.
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9: Good morning, Herne Bay. It's time to rock it from Rockover to the Hampton Pier and beyond. You're listening to the Feel Good Friday show with me, Georgie Girl. The time's just gone 3 minutes past nine. I'm already feeling quite warm in here, but that may be more to do with my age than the temperature. Well, today is July the 24th, which is International Self-Care Care Day. So I've tried to take that as my theme for this morning's show. Lots of songs with the word care in them. But also I've delved into the Georgie Girl Dropbox and found some music that maybe doesn't get played as often as it should do. Ones that I'll be playing them for my own self-care, and hopefully you'll enjoy them too. We're going to kick off with I Don't Care, which I really do, by Shakespeare's Sister.

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1: Suzanne Vega and Marlena on the Wall from the Georgie Girl Vault, because I'm taking care of myself today, and hopefully a lot of you enjoyed that. I will be playing some more songs from my personal folder this morning. A lot of them I download because I'm doing a bit of self-plugging here for the Women's Hour show from 6 till 7 on a Thursday evening, where I play lots of different sorts of music from all across the decades. Well, talking about some incredible women, a lot of the stories I've never heard before, so do tune in for that if that piques your interest. Let's take a look at your traffic and travel now. The lack of surprise, I can hear the non-gasps across the town as I tell you that the lifts are out of order at Herne Bay station, and the gents' toilets are also out of order. Are the two things connected? We may never know. Things not looking too bad at the moment. The 9:46 to Ramsgate expected at 9:49 because of an earlier fault on the train. So that may well extend, or someone's just going to bash it with a wrench and sort it out. On the roads here in Herne Bay, not looking too bad at all. We've got some mortar main work on Western Avenue, both ways at C Street. We've also got emergency repairs on Oakdale Road, both ways at Mickleburg Hill. Other than that, not too bad. On the wider roads, actually, another Herne Bay one. Hystead Lane, both ways closed due to emergency repairs and water main work from Poacher's End to the Heart in Hand Road. Now, the M25 in Essex at the Dartford crossing was looking really vile earlier on. Still got some long delays, but things do seem to be clearing up a bit if you're headed northbound through there. Traffic is meant to be easing, though. Operation Brock is back in operation. Freight traffic heading to Channel Crossing must go through the coned area on the M20 coastbound from Junction 8 to Junction 9, but that may well cause a few delays for everybody else as well. It's gone from solid red on the Dartford crossing to sort of yellows and reds, so I'm seeing that as good news. Other than that, M25 not looking too bad at all this morning so far, but as we know, it is a Friday, things are going to change, summer holidays have kicked off, people are going to be getting away, so just be aware. Okay, we're going to carry on with our self-care this morning. I've got some cores coming up. I've put in quite a few more slow songs than I normally do on at this time on a Friday morning. It's normally very upbeat, but you know what, they're ones that I like to have a little sing-along to, so I'm hoping I'm going to step outside my studio in a bit and I'll hear everybody singing along. First up, though, this song appeared on the soundtrack of Priscilla Queen of the Desert, I think. It's an absolute corker from the 1950s, Georgia Gibbs, and I Don't Care If the Sun Don't Shine.

0: Entertainment news on Cabin FM, brought to you by Herne Bay Pier, home of Summer Nights on the Pier. A season of concerts from some of the country's best tribute acts.
1: Film fans have had their first look at US actor Johnny Depp as Ebenezer Scrooge. The 63-year-old's been transformed for an adaptation of A Christmas Carol simply called Ebenezer. The film is obviously out at Christmas. The Frozen People by Ellie Griffiths, which follows a detective working for a time-travelling police cold case team, has been named Crime Novel of the Year. British author Griffiths, whose real name is Dominica De Rosa, has been shortlisted for the prize 8 times. Burlesque the Musical has postponed its West End run until 2027 and it's delayed its UK tour. The stage production of the 2010 film was due to kick off its UK tour this weekend, but it won't now open until next month. And Grease star Didi Conn, who played Pink Lady Frenchie, says nobody working on the film had any idea it would become such a massive hit. The film was nominated for an Oscar and went on to become the highest-grossing musical film at the time. Conn says it was the cast who proposed the idea of a sequel because they loved working on the film so much.
0: Summer Nights on Herne Bay Pier. Tell me more. A season of summer concerts from some of the country's best tribute acts, along with brilliant local bands and free entertainment.
2: 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And on Saturday the 15th of August, our own way, play Fleetwood Mac.
0: And there's loads more great acts right throughout the summer. 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
3: Yes, get your tickets sorted out for all those amazing things happening on the pier. But there's more amazing things happening just before that. The Herne Bay Festival is kicking off from today with the Folk Festival. More on that in just a moment. We've also got this brand new land train coming to Herne Bay for a limited run from July the 26th to the 31st, which will be running between Herne Bay Pier, the Town Centre and the Memorial Park. Now, the Herne Bay Folk Festival does start today. In fact, I imagine as I was walking up here from the supermarket, the twang of hundreds of guitars being tuned up. There are performances at venues all across Herne Bay, including the Hampton Bay Park, the pub, Bay Unite, the Rose Inn, Caca Atelier, Ex-Serviceman's Club, Harry's Bar, the Cosmic Sailor, Diver's Arms. Basically, there is going to be music all across our town for the next 3 days. This afternoon at Macari's Bandstand, we've got Kelvin performing, a guitarist who's actually performed with Sam Ryder, which is very exciting. On Saturday, they've got Looking Back, and on Sunday, the Motovation, a sort of Motown tribute band. Pier Salon this evening have the wonderful David Shepherd. On Saturday, we've got an evening with Cliff As If, Will Chandler, one of the leading Sir Cliff Richard tribute acts at the Herne Bay Baptist Church. On Friday the 21st of August at the Revival Cafe in Whitstable, they're celebrating 50 years of punk. Get yourself down there if you remember that. That was yesterday. Come on, Georgina. Get your act together. Today at the Herne Centre from 10:30 till 12, it's Coffee with a Cop. That cop must be running on caffeine only, and they deserve it, quite frankly, the jobs they have to do. Wind Chimes is hosting their Wind Chimes Fun Day on Saturday, the 1st of August from 11 till 2. This Sunday, it's the Active Life Peer-to-Peer Swim. I've been the last couple of years just a spectator. I'm not swimming, don't be ridiculous. But it's go along and support. They're absolutely amazing. If you're taking part in it, you have my immense admiration. Herne Bay Little Theatre, the production of Notes from a Small Island by Bill Bryson, is running from the 27th of July to the 1st of August at the Sarah Bolsh Gallery. They've currently got the exhibition Sanctuary, which I popped along to the other day, and they had a young lad playing piano who was wonderful. It's such a nice venue. Round the Bends Comedy Club, Wednesday the 5th of August, have Tony Law and Neil McFarlane. Saturday the 15th of August, Herne Bay Pride are hosting a queer cello club night at the Pier Salon. The Little Green Bookshop, coming up in September, have the Crime by the Sea Festival, which I'm very excited about. Going to try and get some people in to have a chat about that. This Sunday at the Hampton Inn, it's Ozzy and the Uglies. Beach Creative from today, we've got a preview this evening of the latest Chris Milbank exhibition. I always go along to it. I have some of his artwork. It's an incredible opportunity to get up close and personal with some really incredible bits of art. Get yourselves along there for that. Heron Angling Society have a beer festival and beach barbecue coming up on Saturday the 8th of August. Tomorrow night at the Heron, they've got Evie performing. And also tomorrow night, Strode Park, their Theatre in the Park season continues. Country superstars present Dolly and Friends. Loads of stuff coming up. But with the Folk Festival taking over the town this weekend, I'm going to imagine that Dua Lipa's I Don't Give a... F. The F stands for folk, maybe? Let's give it a go.

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0: time for today's What's On at the Herne Bay Festival official guide. Over 3 weeks in July and August, the programme is packed, seaside fun and more for adults, for children, for everyone.
1: Well, with the Herne Bay Festival starting today, there is so much going on. In fact, let's just look at today from the extensive pamphlet. We've got originals by Chris Milbank at Beach Creative and the Chinoiserie exhibition. I hope I said that okay. Also at Beach Creative. The Doctor Who Trail is running from the Seaside Museum, so get your Time Lord pants on and go and follow that one. Story time at Herne Bay Library is at 10:15 this morning. You've still got time to get there. The Folk Festival, of course, is kicking off today with live music from venues across Herne Bay and surroundings. We've got live music from the Beached Boys on the Herne Bay Pier this evening, and also live music, The Beginning, at Divers Arms. Looking ahead, we've got the Cartoon Festival, which kicks off from July the 31st. We've got Baytastic on Sunday the 2nd. Carnival Day is coming on Saturday the 8th of August, including Herne Bay Kids Got Talent, Kids Pavement Art Competition, and a fireworks display. And Cabin FM will be there for all of it.
0: This seaside fun and more at the annual Herne Bay Festival. 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

0: 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I go to Chislett Primary School. You're listening to Cabin FM. I hope you have a good day and enjoy our music.
1: Thank you very much to you, Bobby, and all the children who are now off school for the summer holidays. I hope you're filling your time with exciting things, or if you're my child, my youngest anyway, glued to a screen until I force him away from it. Let's take a look at your traffic and travel now. Starting with the trains, the lifts are out of order at Herne Bay Station, to no one's surprise, and the gents' toilets are also out of order, so gentlemen, go before you leave the house. Make sure you've tied your shoelaces. The 9:46 should have gone by now, actually. It said it was expected at 9:50, so you're on it. I don't know why I'm even talking about it. What a waste of everybody's time. Good Lord, Georgie girl. Traffic here in Herne Bay, not looking too bad, and actually, just around the general area, it's the normal busyness at the Sturry crossing. But other than that, things seem to be moving quite nicely right now. Hystead Lane here in Herne Bay is closed both ways due to emergency repairs and water main work from Poacher's End to the Heart in Hand Road, which is my favourite road name of all time. Things seem to be getting a little bit better on the Dartford crossing. The approach still very, very busy. That is due to repairs earlier at Junction 30 with the A13 Lakeside. That's anti-clockwise. Congestion back to Junction 3 with the M20. Extra travel time of 30 minutes, which is not fantastic. So I'm sorry I had to share that with you. Otherwise, M25 is not looking too bad. We're going to end out this first hour of our self-care show with a very caring song from Nina Simone. I'll be back with the news and weather in just a mo.

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1: 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At Healing with Maria, we focus on the whole person, gently releasing blockages and restoring balance to both mind and body. 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
2: Andy Burnham is to host his first meeting at Number 10 North in Manchester. He'll chair a gathering of the National Economic Council, a cabinet committee which deals with economic challenges. The PM says he's determined to devolve power away from Westminster.
3: And the whole purpose of Number 10 North is to put more power into every postcode in the land. How do we get power out of Whitehall and Westminster into the hands of people at a local level so that they can make a difference and turn things around?
2: The government says the UK is ready to defend itself after Iran claimed Britain would bear responsibility for allowing the US to use British bases. Tehran have accused the UK of complicity in the crime of aggression and war crimes. It's been confirmed that Southport killer Axel Rudakabana has been transferred from prison to Broadmoor Psychiatric Hospital. The Ministry of Justice is stressing it does not alter his 52-year sentence. And there's some more hot weather on the way, with some heat health alerts issued in England across the weekend. Yellow alerts are now in place for the Midlands, east of England and the south until 9 a.m. on Sunday. For On Radio News Hub, I'm Frankie Hersine.
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7: We're looking at a fine and largely sunny day today here in the Bay. Temperature reaching around 24 degrees by 5 p.m. this afternoon. Saturday also very sunny, looking at 26 degrees potential temperatures. Sunday a little cooler with the possibility of some rain between 12 and 6 p.m. but then hotting up for the rest of the week. Your tide times today, it's going to be low tide at 15.10, down to 1.67 metres, high at 21.22, up to 4.36 metres. It's got okay news at the moment. We've got green ticks along the coastline, but there has been a recent discharge just off the coast here in the Bay. So those things may change. The pollen count is currently very high, so sorry to all the hay fever sufferers. That's you up to date with your news and weather here on Cabin FM. You're listening to the Feel Good Friday show with me, Georgie Girl, here on Friday, July the 24th, where we are celebrating Self-Care Day by playing some songs with the word care in them and also diving into the Georgie Girl vault to play some songs which maybe don't get as much of an airing as I would like. But we're going to kick off with our sort of semi-occasional feature of original songs made more famous by their covers. Certainly, this is a generational thing. So for me, the song Red Red Wine, I know it from the UB40 cover of it in 1983. My dad really, really loved this song. It's one of the ones I remember dancing, standing on his feet to. However, a slightly older generation is going to remember the original version by Neil Diamond from 1967. Now, there was a little bit of hoo-ha because he'd left his record label and then they released this song with a different backing without him being involved or getting his permission. The US original version is a lot slower and more folksy, which seems about appropriate considering it's the folk festival at the moment. It's certainly, you can't have the other one without this one. So here is Neil Diamond, and he's going to be followed by a bit of Naughty by Nature, because if nothing else, Cabin FM offers you variety. Here is Neil Diamond and the original version of Red Red Wine.

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1: It most certainly is. That was Ben Folds 5 and the Battle of Who Could Care Less on our self-care day here on the Feel Good Friday show with me, Georgie Girl. Let's take a quick look at your traffic and travel. Right, let's go to the railway station where the lifts are out of order, as are the gents' toilets. In terms of the trains, though, things aren't looking too bad. The 10:20 to London Victoria expected at 10:20.

22, but we can manage with that, can't we? Traffic here in Herne Bay, not too bad at all. Few road works, Western Avenue both ways at C Street and on Oakdale Road both ways at Mickleburg Hill. We've also got an issue on the Highstead Lane, both ways closed due to emergency repairs and water main work from Poacher's End, Herne Bay to Hart and Hand Road in Highstead. Okay. This isn't looking so great. The Dartford tunnels. We've still got lots of traffic there building up due to repairs earlier. You're looking at an extra travel time of 45 minutes if you're headed northbound. I'm so sorry. I can't tell you any better news about that. It's actually flowing through the tunnels, not too bad, but that approach is jamming up right nice. Looking on your wider M25, getting a little busy as we head towards turnings for the M3 and the M4. So be aware that things are starting to get a little slow around there. My poor husband has been travelling. He drives into the office on a Tuesday, and 2 weeks running, he's managed to get stopped at the front of the queue after an accident has happened, and he's just been so close to home and then it just can't get through. Although he, as I think, someone else is having a much worse day. So as frustrating as it is when he leaves the house at 5 a.m. and doesn't get home till 9 p.m, I think we're both just grateful that he manages to get home. Let's carry on with our self-care show, where I'm playing some songs that I've dug out of the vault, as well as songs that have the word care in them. I've picked some out that just make me happy, that won't necessarily get heard an enormous amount. I've got two songs by the Beatles. The first is a cover, the second is the originals. Here first is Skritti Pullitti and Shabba Ranks. I don't think I can say his name without shouting it. Shabba. There you go.

देखेंगे।

0: Cabin FM Sports News, brought to you with David Lloyd Clubs Herne Bay. Luxurious spa retreat, serene pools, dynamic gym spaces and vibrant social areas for the whole family. Elevate your everyday.
1: In football transfer news, Elliot Anderson has declared Manchester City the Kings of Manchester after completing his £116 million move from Nottingham Forest. The England midfielder has signed a five-year contract at the Etihad Stadium with the option of a further 12 months. Arsenal have completed the £34 million signing of Christoph Solis from Club Brugge. The Greece international has signed a five-year contract with the Premier League champions and arrives as a replacement for Leandro Trossard following his departure to Besiktas. Meanwhile, Leeds look set to win the race for James Trafford after they entered advanced talks with Manchester City over the signing of the England goalkeeper. Anthony Joshua has sidestepped talk of Tyson Fury before his fight with Christian Prenger. Long-standing rival Fury takes on Marius Watch in Thailand later, and the bouts are being viewed as tune-up fights before an all-British blockbuster battle later in the year. And the Glasgow Commonwealth Games are underway. The opening ceremony took place at the Hydro Arena last night, which featured an appearance from the King and Queen stepping out of the TARDIS piloted by Sir Chris Hoy. More than 3,000 athletes will compete across 10 sports and 6 parasports.
0: 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Elevate your everyday.

0: keep the sports news going, kicking off with Herne Bay FC. The men's team will be playing at home this Saturday versus Redbridge. On Tuesday, they're away from home versus Dover Athletic. And then on Saturday, the 1st of August, they're at home versus Harold Hill, which I assume is a team name and not just one person. The women's team have a pre-season friendly this Sunday at home versus Millwall. Now, tickets are £5, but if you're under 16, you gain for free. I don't think I'd be able to get away with faking my age quite that much. Herne Bay Cricket Club are also in action this weekend, away from home versus Deal, Victoria and Barnes Close on Saturday. Let's see what else is going on. Well, the Commonwealth Games have kicked off, and I'm normally well into that sort of thing. But unfortunately, the actual games aren't being shown on terrestrial TV. We've got some highlights, I think, on Channel 5. But unfortunately, the BBC are not showing them as normal. And it's a greatly reduced amount of sport. We've got 3x3 basketball, which I really enjoy, and 3x3 wheelchair basketball. Artistic gymnastics, which I love. The athletics and para-athletics. Bowls and para-bowls. Boxing, judo, netball. Swimming and para-swimming. Track cycling and para-track cycling. And weightlifting and para-power lifting. But they've had to drop quite a few events there. But I really enjoy watching. I just like watching sport, let's be perfectly honest. So a little bit disappointing that there's not quite as accessible as I would have hoped it to be. We've got tennis going on with the Millennium Estoril Open, the Generali, the Hamburg and Prague Opens. In golf, there's Wimmis, that's a new word, Women's Scottish Open, the 3M Open, the LIV Golf Open and the Senior Open Championship. In motorsport, Hungarian Grand Prix action going on. In cycling, the Tour de France is still going, and we've got the Tour de Pologne happening, P-O-L-O-G-N-E. Anyone got any ideas how you pronounce that? Do get in touch. In darts, there's some world match play going on, and in snooker, it's the English Open. Lots of rugby occurring, including England versus France, the women's teams. I'm just going to let the cricket music. I like that bit. And in cricket, we've got the 100 underway. Lots of teams taking part in that. It's the sort of cricket I enjoy, actually, you know. I can't be dealing with the stuff that goes on for days. And talking about the stuff that goes on for days, we've got a test match, West Indies versus Pakistan, and a one-day international, Namibia versus the Netherlands. A little something for everyone. I was actually at Herne Bay on Sunday watching the celebrity charity match. The word celebrity was getting stretched. I didn't really recognise anyone, but I'm quite old. I knew one of them because I knew he'd been unfaithful to his wife. And I knew Ricky Groves, who was Gary in EastEnders. That was about it as far as I was concerned. The Georgie Girl family had a whale of a time, though. We were thoroughly enjoying ourselves. So, you know, get yourselves along there. It's a nice venue, great bar. And, you know, support your local teams. And talking of supporting our local teams, at this point in the show, I like to choose a song that's sort of on theme. But I'd like to imagine, if you're wearing Herne Bay on your shirt, whether you're running out onto a pitch or a court or a green or anything, you might choose this bit of music as your going on music. We've got some more Care songs with Bobby V in just a moment. But first up, and I'd like to imagine that the Crown Green Bowling guys are going to be absolutely behind choosing this as their entry music. It's Christina Aguilera and Dirty.
1: Dirty to clean my act up. Yeah. If you ain't dirty, you ain't.

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1: 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On the 18th, it's the Comedy Club. 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And on Saturday the 31st, it's the Zombie Ball. Looking ahead to November, Saturday the 14th is the Wit Sparkle Ball. 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And looking really far ahead now, on December, the Friday the 11th, it's the Comedy Club. And on the 18th, there's their Christmas Disco.
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0: Hi, my name's Esme from Chiswick Primary School, and you're listening to Cabin FM. I hope you enjoy the fab tunes. Have a lovely day.
1: Oh, thank you very much, and a good morning to you, Esme. You're listening to the Feel Good Friday show with me, Georgie Girl, here on Friday, July the 24th. The time has just gone 10:50. Looking at your trains, everything seems to be looking pretty good in terms of the trains running. Not so great if you need to use the lift or the gents' toilets, as both are out of order currently. Traffic here in Herne Bay not looking too bad at all, so we'll just enjoy that. Dartford Crossing still very busy if you're headed northbound. Extra travel time at the moment on one of the sites is telling me it's 45 minutes on the approach. Actually, things seem to be flowing okay through the tunnel, and then it's nice and clear once you're through it. It's just trying to get to the blooming thing that's causing the issues. Still busy on the M25 from around the Surrey Hills landscape bit, which is on the approach to the M3 exit, and then on to the M4 exit as well. So just be aware of that going on at the moment. Well, we're going to close out the second hour of today's Feel Good Friday, which is all about self-care. And I really do urge you to do something for yourself today that just makes you feel good, okay? You know, it's difficult enough. So let's have two tunes. One is definitely about looking after yourself from Jess Glynn. And then the second is, which some of us need to say, Baby, I Don't Care from Transmission Vamp. First up, though, here is Jess Glynn.

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2: Prime Minister's in Manchester later to officially host his meeting at Number 10 North. It's part of his commitment to move power out of Westminster. London Mayor Sadiq Khan says he's been impressed with the new PM's first week.
3: It's really important for him to build on the record of Keir Starmer in terms of trying to fix the foundations. And I'm hoping over the course of the next few days and weeks, you'll see more policies from Andy showing he understands the challenges individuals, families and businesses face and respond to that accordingly.
2: The lawyer representing the families of three girls murdered by Axel Rudakabana say he's trying to manipulate the system. So after the now 19-year-old was moved to Broadmoor Psychiatric Hospital, next Wednesday marks 2 years since the attack. We're expecting some more hot weather in England over the weekend. A yellow heat health alert is now in place across the Midlands and the South. It comes as drought was declared in North Wales following record dry conditions. And the Glasgow Commonwealth Games are underway. The opening ceremony took place at the Hydro Arena last night, which began with the King and Queen stepping out of the TARDIS. From Radio News Hub, I'm Frankie Hersine.
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7: Well, it's going to be a sunny day here in Herne Bay with temperatures topping at around 24 degrees later this afternoon. Saturday is also going to be sunny, 26 degrees by 5 p.m. Sunday, there is a possibility of some rain coming in between 12 and 6, but still staying warm at around 24 degrees. And then warming up through next week, looking at around 27 degrees and very sunny on Tuesday and Wednesday. Your tide times for today is going to be low tide at 15.10 down to 1.67 metres, high at 21.22 up to 4.36 metres. We've got pretty good news. It seems to be staying that we've got green ticks along the coastline, which means the water quality is currently good. Not so great if you're a hay fever sufferer, as the count is very high at the moment due to high levels of grass and weed pollen. That's you up to date with your news and weather here on Cabin FM.
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It's time to see what was on at the Cavernous Cinema today and in the coming week. And Minions and Monsters is still showing every day at 12:30. Toy Story 5 is also showing at 2 p.m. today, tomorrow and Sunday, 1 o'clock on Monday, and then at 2 p.m. again from Tuesday through till Thursday. The big film dominating cinemas at the moment is The Odyssey. It's a bit of a whopper at 172 minutes, but it is, according to my family members who've seen it, absolutely incredible. One of my nephews has now seen it 3 times, I believe, so I think I'm going to have to get myself along there and try not to... I mean, it's not that the film's going to be boring, it's just I get in a dark, enclosed, nice air-conditioned space and I'm gone, quite frankly. Moana, the live-action version, also continuing to show at the Cavernous. On Monday the 27th at 8 p.m. is the film Sunny Dancer, starring Bella Ramsey. And Tuesday the 28th at 8:15 p.m, Wham! 10 Days in China. In 1985, Wham! Made history as the first Western pop act to perform in communist China. So this is the story of that tour. Your Wednesday Film Club film on the 29th at 11 is Finding Emily. A lovesick musician is given the wrong number of his dream girl and teams up with a driven psychology student to find her. And then from Wednesday the 29th, another big boy hitting the screens is Spider-Man Brand New Day. I have some very excited young people in my house who are well up for that one. Well, we've got the show today is all about self-care, International Self-Care Day, no less. So I'm playing some songs that make me feel good about myself. The song that is my ringtone coming up. But first up, with our care theme, here are Wham! And Careless Whisper.

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1: Connie Francis and If I Didn't Care from the 1950s, proving that the guest artist interrupting woman singing was happening an awfully long time ago. Let's take a look at your traffic and travel. Hang on, my mouse is in the wrong place. Right, let's kick things off at Hernetvey Station on the trains. The lifts are out of order, as are the gents' toilets, unfortunately. Sorry to have to share that. You're 11:20 to London Victoria, expected at 11:23. Everything else looking pretty good, and traffic not looking too bad at all here in Herne Bay. On the wider roads, we've still got those issues at the M25. Long delays due to repairs earlier at Junction 30 on the M25 anti-clockwise. From Junction 3, the M20 to Junction 1A, Dartford Tunnels. Extra travel time, you're looking at 45 minutes now, which is just horrible to have to share with you. We've also got Operation Brock running on the M20 coastbound from Junction 8 to Junction 9. Looking at

the wider M25. It's not too bad, let's be honest. Bit busy on that stretch between the M3 and M4 turnoffs, and a little bit back way before that. But it's all right sort of at the north bit, so let's take a little comfort from that, shall we? Today is self-care day today on the Feel Good Friday show. So I'm diving into the vaults for some songs that don't get played that often on our airwaves. But before that, we're giving us some full care with Mariah Carey.

0: Entertainment news on Cabin FM, brought to you by Herne Bay Pier, home of Summer Nights on the Pier. A season of concerts from some of the country's best tribute acts.
1: Film fans have had their first look at US actor Johnny Depp as Ebenezer Scrooge. The 63-year-old's been transformed for an adaptation of a Christmas carol simply called Ebenezer. The film is obviously out at Christmas. The Frozen People by Ellie Griffiths, which follows a detective working for a time-travelling police cold case team, has been named Crime Novel of the Year. British author Griffiths, whose real name is Dominica De Rosa, has been shortlisted for the prize 8 times. Burlesque the Musical has postponed its West End run until 2027 and it's delayed its UK tour. The stage production of the 2010 film was due to kick off its UK tour this weekend, but it won't now open until next month. And Grease star Didi Conn, who played Pink Lady Frenchie, says nobody working on the film had any idea it would become such a massive hit. The film was nominated for an Oscar and went on to become the highest grossing musical film at the time. Conn says it was the cast who proposed the idea of a sequel because they loved working on the film so much.
0: Summer Nights on Herne Bay Pier. 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
3: Oh, sorry, I got so involved thinking about Grease 2, I completely forgot I was doing a radio show. I'm not sure about Didi Conn saying that everybody wanted to do it, because I think it was her, the headmistress, her secretary, and like the nerdy guy, or maybe the football coach was in it as well. Let's face it, John Travolta and Olivia Newton-John were going nowhere near that thing. I sound like I hate it. It's one of my absolute favourite guilty pleasure films in the world. So don't believe a word I'm saying, or don't believe how it's coming out, because I love that movie. I am a cool rider. Let's take a look at what is on TV this weekend, kicking off on Saturday on BBC One in the evening. We have The Hit List Celebrity Special, Alan Carr's Picture Show, Michael McIntyre's Big Show, Pointless Celebrities, Casualty, and then the film Gladiator. Can't do this bit without the research by the wonderful Amy, so huge thanks going out to her. On BBC Two, Rugby League, Lee Leopards versus Warrington Wolves, Evolution or Evolution, still can't decide. Bonnie Tyler at the BBC, Top of the Pops Big Hits 2002, Top of the Pops The Story of 2002, and Red Hot Chili Peppers Top of the Pops Special. On ITV, Deal or No Deal Celebrity Special, Who Wants to Be a Millionaire? 2 episodes of The Staircase, and then Sorry I Didn't Know. Well, on Channel 4, we've got the Formula One Hungarian Grand Prix qualifying highlights. 2 movies. The first one, Gran Turismo, which I worked on this week. It didn't do a great deal for me, but, you know, that's my opinion. And that's followed by the film Infernal Machine. On Sunday, BBC One brings you Celebrity Escape to the Country, Country File, Antiques Roadshow, The Rapture, which is a new drama, and then the film I Am Legend. That's the Will Smith sort of post-apocalypse vampire-y thingy. On BBC Two, Cricket The 100, Live at the Apollo, then 2 films. Now, this makes for a cheerful Sunday evening. We've got Taxi Driver, which is going to prompt a lot of people to go, you talking to me? In front of a mirror. My eldest actually does a very good Robert De Niro, so I can't take that away from him. Though the other day he did a really great Wookiee noise as well, which he told me he's been practicing the shower, which makes me wonder what his flatmates think of him. And that's followed by the film The Elephant Man. Over on ITV, we've got Force of Nature, Emmerdale, Corrie, The Dark, Terror in the Skies, Stopping the Liquid Bomb Plot, and then The Chase Around the World. And on Channel 4, it's the Formula One Hungarian Grand Prix highlights, The Piano, then 2 films, The Forgiven, which is not the Clint Eastwood one, although actually when I saw Gran Turismo was needed to be worked on at work, I was like, oh, that's the Clint Eastwood one, and then I realised that was actually Gran Torino or something like that. And then the film Stand By Me, with a cast of the young upcoming little Moppets of the 80s. Well, sadly, we lost the wonderful Bonnie Tyler not too long ago, and she is being celebrated on BBC Two. So I've got something from her. And then after that, we're heading back into the Georgia Girl vault with something from Shakira. But before that, we're all holding out for a hero.

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0: Hello, my name is Flynn, and I am at Chislett on Cabin FM. I hope you are having a good day today while listening to the absolute bangers. I hope you have a great day.
1: Oh, I love Flynn. He's so good. He's a natural. I'm inviting him in. For goodness sake, he could do a show by himself. So that was Fifth Dimension and Wedding Bell Blues. We've dived deep into the Georgie Girl vaults, actually, for the rest of the show on our self-care day, where I'm just playing songs that I really, really enjoy, and I hope you do too. Last look at your traffic and travel for this morning's show at the train station. The lifts are out of order, as are the gents' loos, but the trains are running on time, so let's take a comfort from that. Traffic here in Herne Bay, not too bad. Busy on C Street as you approach the cross over the railway bridge to Green Hill, but that's not unusual for this time of day. We've got severe delays. They're saying it's due to holiday traffic on the M25 anti-clockwise from Junction 3 M20 to Junction 1A A206. Extra travel time of 60 minutes, but they were doing emergency repairs there, so let's not blame it all on people just wanting to get away for a bit. I'm on staycation next week. Can't afford to actually go abroad. I don't know how people do. Maybe I just need to earn more money. The M25 as a whole, not looking too rotten at the moment, no, apart from the gum up around Dartford. So let's take heart and keep the music coming. I've got something from Chaka Khan, which is I didn't actually really know existed until I heard a cover of it, but this is the original. And after that, it's another cover, but of their own song. It's Lindsey Buckingham giving us his acoustic live version of Big Love, which is my Pasadobe song, if I ever get onto Strictly. I know someone else did it to the other version, but it's not quite as good. And I mean, my recreation, my Pasadobe to this song in the kitchen is unsurpassed as far as I'm concerned. First up, though, here is Chaka Khan.

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1: Oh, I've exhausted myself trying to keep up on the air guitar with Lindsay while also swishing an imaginary sort of flamenco style skirt to that one. Big Love by Fleetwood Mac. That's just about it for your Feel Good Friday show today. Thank you so much for keeping me company all morning. Loads of great shows to come. We've got Steve's 90s Hour afternoon with Vic, Drive Time with David, Steve's Popping Justice with Steve, Rockin' the Cabin with Drew Oldfield, The Progressive Garden with Tim Rolfe, and The Dance and Disco Years before we go all the way through the night and start all over again in the morning. We're going to my self-care film, Pretty Woman, for our finishing song. This is Natalie Cole, and that's Georgie Girl, out.

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3: Andy Burnham is to host his first meeting at Number 10 North in Manchester. He will chair a gathering of the National Economic Council, a cabinet committee which deals with economic challenges. It's part of his commitment to move power out of Westminster. Next, the lawyer representing the families of three girls murdered by Axel Rudakabana in Southport says he's trying to manipulate the system. Frankie Hairsign has more.
4: It's after the now 19-year-old was moved to Broadmoor Psychiatric Hospital. He'll now be treated as a patient rather than a prisoner, but the government's stressing it does not alter his 52-year jail sentence. The Prison Officers Association have also raised similar concerns. Next Wednesday it marks 2 years since the attack.
3: Spain's government has declared a national emergency after wildfires forced the evacuation of 10,000 people in the central region of Madrid. Meanwhile, in southern France, tens of thousands fled their homes to escape two major blazes. Here, there's some more hot weather on the way, with some heat health alerts issued in England across the weekend. Yellow alerts are now in place for the Midlands, east of England and south until 9 a.m. on Sunday. It's expected we could reach temperatures of high 20s and potentially the 30s. A young girl is the first UK patient to have eye surgery that could stop sight loss. 11-year-old Catherine Lestrange was diagnosed with a rare genetic condition as a baby that could have left her blind, but she's just had a new gene therapy to improve her sight. Dr. Kumaran, who performed her procedure, explains how it works.
5: The part of the eye that's affected is called the retina, which is at the back, and it's the cells, the light-sensitive cells at the back of the eye that switch off. And so the aim is by giving the a healthy copy of the gene, it protects those cells.
3: And Jurgen Klopp has been confirmed as Germany's new head coach on a four-year contract. The former Liverpool manager replaces Julian Nagelsmann, who resigned after a disappointing World Cup exit. That's the latest from Radio News Hub. I'm Tanita Sims.
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3: A dry day across England and Wales, feeling warm too, especially towards the southeast. Cloudier across Scotland though, with some patchy rain too. Highs of 28 degrees Celsius.
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9: A very good afternoon to you. A warm welcome along to another edition of Steve's 90s Hour. Big thanks, as always, to Georgie Girl for another great feel-good Friday morning show. Well, I'm Steve Ralph with you 3 to 1, playing you some of the best sounds of the 1990s. And today I'm out and about down on the beach doing the show. The wonders of technology.

0: Well, kicking the show off today, back from 1994, that's I'll Stand By You by The Pretenders with Steve Ralph down on the beach doing the show. Yeah, hope you're having a lovely day and many, many thanks for your company.
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0: on Steve's 90s Hour. That's Wilson Phillips back from 1990 and Hold On, a track that achieved number 6 in the UK singles chart. This is Steve's 90s Hour. We've got a short break, but more great sounds from the 1990s coming up next here on 94.6 Cabin FM.
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That's Jamaican reggae fusion band Inner Circle there with a track they released in 1992, hitting the charts, reaching number two in 1993. That's Sweat. I'm Steve Ralph. This is Home Base Cabin FM with Steve's 90s Hour coming to you from the beach today.

0: from 1995, that American group, The Original, with a track that reached number 2 in the UK singles chart. 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

0: are. That's Celine Dion, The Power of Love, a single she released in November 1993. I'm Steve Ralph. 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

0: On Steve's 90s Hour, we had Music Box there with Mariah Carey, and followed it there with Billy Piper, Honey to the Bee, back from 1999. I'd like to say hello to regular listeners Nan Barb and Keith Ambrose listening at Sheerness on the Isle of Sheppey. Really great to have your company. We've got a short break, but we've got more great sounds from the 1990s here on 94.6 Herne Bay's Cabin FM.
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0: That's Enjoy Yourself from A+, and we preceded that with Brandy and Monica and The Boy Is Mine here on Steve's 90s Hour here on 94.6 Cabin FM. Now, don't forget, if you'd like to get in touch, just drop me an email to studio@cabin.fm. 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If you hear any seagull noises, it's because I'm doing the show from the beach. The wonders of technology.
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0: Belinda Carlisle and California. Well, we're just about out of time. Thank you so much for your company today. Coming up at 4 o'clock, it's Cabin Drive Time, getting you home in the best way possible with David Cloak. But up next, it's Vic McBride with Afternoons on Cabin. Playing us out, here's No Doubt and Don't Speak. 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
3: Andy Burnham is hosting his first meeting at Number 10 North in Manchester. The Prime Minister has chaired a gathering of the National Economic Council to discuss fiscal challenges. It's part of his commitment to move power out of Westminster. He's expected to work from the site in Manchester once each week during his premiership. Next, the lawyer representing the families of three girls murdered by Axel Rudakobana say he's trying to manipulate the system. Frankie Hairsine has more.
4: The teenager who carried out an attack at a dance class in Southport on July the 29th, 2024, has been moved to Broadmoor Psychiatric Hospital. The now 19-year-old will be treated as a patient rather than a prisoner, but the government's stressing it does not alter his 52-year jail sentence. The Prison Officers Association have also raised concerns.
3: 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That's the latest from Radio News Hub. 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
3: A dry day across England and Wales, feeling warm too, especially towards the southeast. Cloudier across Scotland though, with some patchy rain too. Highs of 28 degrees Celsius.
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14: 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Today is National Tequila Day. I used to love tequila. I can't stand it now. Anyway, let's get on with the show, shall we?

And welcome back to the Friday afternoon show here on 94.6 Cabin FM with me, Vic McBride. A very warm Friday. Welcome to you. And it is a little bit warm out there today, isn't it? Temptation by Heaven 17 from 1983 there. And that was one of the very first 7-inch singles I bought and one of my favourite songs from the 80s and voted the 34th best-selling single of 1983 for your quiz nights there. Evanescence, Fight Like a Girl is up next, followed by The Police, and coming up this hour, songs by Sweet, Madness, Chris Rea, and Haircut 100. Stay tuned.

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Sweet and Wigwam Bam there. Right, this weekend, Sunday, in fact, at the Hampton Inn, you have Ozzy and the Uglies. They will be on from 6:30 p.m. Great news. No ticket is required and it's free entry. Another date in your diary for the Hampton Inn is next Saturday, where the Spice Chavs will be performing as Chaz and Dave. Great night out. I love it. Don't forget, we're starting off with the Herne Bay Festival today, and you can get your brochure around town anywhere you shop. And coming up, I've got Madness, Wings of a Dove.

0: Cabot FM Sports News, brought to you with David Lloyd Clubs Herne Bay. Luxurious spa retreat, serene pools, dynamic gym spaces and vibrant social areas for the whole family. 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
1: In football transfer news, Elliot Anderson has declared Manchester City the Kings of Manchester after completing his £116 million move from Nottingham Forest. The England midfielder has signed a five-year contract at the Etihad Stadium with the option of a further 12 months. Arsenal have completed the £34 million signing of Christoph Solis from Club Brugge. The Greece international has signed a five-year contract with the Premier League champions and arrives as a replacement for Leandro Trossard following his departure to Besiktas. Meanwhile, Leeds look set to win the race for James Trafford after they entered advanced talks with Manchester City over the signing of the England goalkeeper. Anthony Joshua has sidestepped talk of Tyson Fury before his fight with Christian Prenger. Long-standing rival Fury takes on Marius Watch in Thailand later, and the bouts are being viewed as tune-up fights before an all-British blockbuster battle later in the year. And the Glasgow Commonwealth Games are underway. The opening ceremony took place at the Hydro Arena last night, which featured an appearance from the King and Queen stepping out of the TARDIS piloted by Sir Chris Hoy. More than 3,000 athletes will compete across 10 sports and 6 parasports.
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0: Time for today's What's On at the Herne Bay Festival Official Guide. Over 3 weeks in July and August, the programme is packed, seaside fun and more for adults, for children, for everyone.
1: Indeed, today starts the beginning of Herne Bay Festival 2026, and of note, this is the weekend that we celebrate the Folk Festival here in town. Many venues around town taking part, including Hampton Bay Park, the Cosmic Sailor, the Divers Arms, the Rose Inn and Harry's Bar, just to name a few. There will be live bands and singers performing in, across all those venues across the weekend, so get on down to that. Of note also, there's other activities. There's Lego Club at Herne Bay Library tomorrow morning, and there's also a Gorilla Garden with us at Memorial Park Kitchen Garden tomorrow morning as well. So get yourself a little guide. They're around most of the shops and venues all around town, and it has absolutely everything you will need right up until Sunday the 16th of August.
0: This seaside fun and more at the annual Herne Bay Festival. 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
1: From the 24th to the 26th of July, it's the Herne Bay Folk Festival. 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

band Our Ballet and highly strung from, from the 80s, I think, somewhere. EJ would know the answer to that. Very sad news this week. Absolute legendary 1970s footballer Kevin Keegan passed away at the age of 75. Absolutely devastated I was. I used to go to school, to infant school, in fact, with a girl whose surname was Keegan. And I convinced myself, bear in mind this was the mid-70s, I convinced myself that her dad was Kevin Keegan, and because we never saw him, it was because he was away playing football. It might have been he was away for another reason totally, I have no idea. And I always remember that she always ate a packet of crisps for breakfast. Funny how things stick with you, isn't it? Anyway, Lady Gaga and Ariana Grande with Rain On Me is next for you.

Fantastic Day by Haircut 100 there. A little fact for you here. 1994, this week in 1994, Tony Blair was declared winner of the leadership election of the Labour Party, which led him to go on to be Prime Minister in 1997. And if you all remember, that was sort of around the Cool Britannia Britpop era, which leads me shamelessly onto a plug for tomorrow's night, tomorrow's edition of Cabin Fever, hosted by myself this weekend. And the theme this week is Britpop, and it's going to be a banger, I tell you. I've already recorded it, so have a listen tomorrow between 6 and 8. And that is mainly because I'm going to see Alex James's Britpop extravaganza tonight at Dreamland. Yes, I know I have shares in Dreamland. I bore you all every week in the summer because I'm usually going there for something. But have a listen. It's, if I say so myself, it's a really good 2 hours worth of music. Anyway, Roy Orbison and You've Got It is up next.

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1: And as usual, the first hour has whizzed past. I don't know where the time goes. A couple more songs for you, leading you up to the news and weather. And I will see you just after 2 o'clock. Don't go anywhere.

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2: Andy Burnham says he wants to get Britain hoping again as he opened a new headquarters for the Centre of Government in Manchester.
3: True of places all over the country, to get on in life, you had to leave where you were because things weren't here. And the country's always been a little like that, hasn't it? That opportunity has not been evenly spread around the country.
2: The Prime Minister is expected to work at Number 10 North once each week during his premiership as part of a move to push power out of Westminster. The lawyer representing the families of three girls murdered by Axel Ruder Cabana in Southport says he's trying to manipulate the system. It's after the 19-year-old was moved to Broadmoor Psychiatric Hospital. The Prison Officers Association have also raised concerns. And Jurgen Klopp is Germany's new head coach on a four-year contract. The former Liverpool manager replaces Julian Nagelsmann, who resigned after a disappointing World Cup exit. That's the latest from Radio News Hub. I'm Tanita Sims.
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2: A dry day across England and Wales, feeling warm too, especially towards the southeast. Cloudier across Scotland though, with some patchy rain too. Highs of 28 degrees Celsius.
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And welcome back to the Friday afternoon show here on 94.6 Cabin FM with me, Vic McBride. It's just gone 2 o'clock and we are hurtling into the second hour of the show there. And talking of that, Rick Astley started us off with Whenever You Need Somebody, a massive hit for him back in 1986, on the back of his other number one song, Never Gonna Give You Up, which obviously is the longevity of that song just keeps going on. Carly Simon is up next, and that's followed by Santana.

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0: Smooth Sunday is live from the Pier Stage from 10 a.m. till 1 with me, Martin Hannay. 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

Dido, and thank you there. What a lovely song that is. She's got a great voice. Right, over to the Divers Arms for this weekend. Apart from all the folk festival stuff that they're putting on there, tomorrow night on Saturday 25th, Breed are playing live from 9 o'clock, and then to finish the weekend off, Sunset Alley will be there on Sunday afternoon from 4 until 6. And what else is happening? Oh, there you go. Look, a Tai Chi demonstration and taster session on Sunday afternoon, 2 till 4 at the Clock Tower Plaza. You could go and do that and then nip over to the Divers Arms and catch a live gig. What's not a lot to love about that? You'd be all chilled out as well. Anyway, who have I got next? Adamski and Killer.

0: Entertainment news on Cabin FM, brought to you by Herne Bay Pier, home of Summer Nights on the Pier. A season of concerts from some of the country's best tribute acts.
1: Film fans have had their first look at US actor Johnny Depp as Ebenezer Scrooge. The 63-year-old's been transformed for an adaptation of a Christmas carol simply called Ebenezer. The film is obviously out at Christmas. The Frozen People by Ellie Griffiths, which follows a detective working for a time-travelling police cold case team, has been named Crime Novel of the Year. British author Griffiths, whose real name is Dominica De Rosa, has been shortlisted for the prize 8 times. Burlesque the Musical has postponed its West End run until 2027 and it's delayed its UK tour. The stage production of the 2010 film was due to kick off its UK tour this weekend, but it won't now open until next month. And Grease star Didi Conn, who played Pink Lady Frenchie, says nobody working on the film had any idea it would become such a massive hit. The film was nominated for an Oscar and went on to become the highest grossing musical film at the time. Conn says it was the cast who proposed the idea of a sequel because they loved working on the film so much.
0: Summer Nights on Herne Bay Pier. 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
1: So, as we know, the King's Hall is currently closed for events, but Scoops is still open, and it was very, very busy down there yesterday when I popped in for a coffee after my run. So please pop down there and keep Scoops going for a few more weeks. But over to the South Quay Shed over in Whitstable. The 7th of August, there's a quiz night. In fact, they have a quiz night every first Friday of the month. And then on the 28th of August, a charity Mamma Mia night. Going into September, the 12th of September, it's a free gig. Yes, you heard me right, a free gig. And Marley will be on from 6 p.m. with her powerhouse vocals. And then on the 18th of September, the Comedy Club is back at the South Quay Shed. There are lots and lots of things going on all the way up until December. Please, please, please check out their Facebook page for all those details.
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Hello, my name is Jacob and I'm from Chislett Primary School and you're listening to Cavan FM. Have a good day and enjoy the music. Let me talk to you.

Flo Rida and Low there, what tune that is. And right, coming up next, Tell Me When by The Human League from 1995. Now, you might remember I told you last week on the show that I was going to see The Human League at Dreamland last Friday. Well, they did not disappoint, I can tell you. To be honest, I don't know what I was expecting. I almost thought, you know, I might go halfway through to my other half. Oh, this is boring, come on, let's go. But from the minute they stepped out on stage, everybody was eating out of their hands. It was amazing. If you ever get the chance to see The Human League live, please go and see them. This is what's coming up next, and then we are going into the final hour of the Friday afternoon show here on Cabin FM. I'll see you just after the news and weather.

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1: Andy Burnham has opened a new headquarters for the Centre of Government in Manchester.
2: Not all places have felt that they're part of the national story. And that is what this government is going to work every single day to change. And that is what Number 10 North is all about.
1: The Prime Minister is expected to work at Number 10 North once each week during his premiership as part of a move to push power out of Westminster. He says he wants to get people hoping again. Next, Spain's government has declared a national emergency after wildfires forced the evacuation of 10,000 people in the central region of Madrid. Meanwhile, in southern France, tens of thousands of people fled their homes to escape two major blazes. And we're expecting some more hot weather in England over the weekend. A yellow heat health alert is now in place across the Midlands and the south. Temperatures should reach the high 20s and even the 30s. That's the latest from Radio News Hub. I'm Tanita Sims.
3: 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Ahead of World Drowning Prevention Day, the National Water Safety Forum is bringing 130 organisations together to launch the UK's new drowning prevention strategy. Its chair, Professor Mike Tipton.
4: The 8,000 years of life lost annually in the UK is a public health disaster. The UK Drowning Prevention Strategy provides the blueprint for addressing this issue through education and other interventions that will move us towards zero drownings and a future where everyone in the UK can be safe in, on and around the water.
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1: It's a dry evening with clear spells. A weakening band of cloud and rain is moving across Scotland and Northern Ireland this evening though. Lows of 14 degrees Celsius.
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Bananarama and A Cruel Summer, their song that got to number 8 in the UK charts in 1983 and number 9 in the American charts when it was released over there in 1994 after it had been in the film The Karate Kid. And welcome back to the Friday Afternoon Show. We are in the last hour of the show this afternoon and what a show we've had indeed. Coming up, I've got Have a Nice Day by Stereophonics, and that's followed by Magic and Rude.

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Edison Lighthouse and Love Grows brackets. You know I love a bracket where my rosemary goes. Right, there is lots and lots happening in and around Herne Bay and popping over into a little bit of Whitstable. Tonight, the Pier Salon, David Shepherd is on from 9 p.m. Over at the Rock Lodge in Whitstable tonight, Soul Thing will be on from 9 p.m. And then tomorrow, it's Party Mellows. They are performing at the Rock Lodge. And REM, What's the Frequency, Kenneth, is up next for you.

0: Cabin FM Sports News, brought to you with David Lloyd Clubs Herne Bay. Luxurious spa retreat, serene pools, dynamic gym spaces and vibrant social areas for the whole family. 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
1: Jurgen Klopp has been confirmed as Germany's new head coach on a four-year contract. The former Liverpool manager replaces Julian Nagelsmann, who resigned after the World Cup penalty shootout exit to Paraguay in the last 32. Meanwhile, it doesn't look as though Pep Guardiola is to become the next manager of the Italian men's national team. It's reported he's turned down the role for family reasons. Elliot Anderson says he can't wait to get started at Manchester City after completing his £160 million move from Nottingham Forest. The midfielder has told the Manchester City's social media channels he's looking forward to wearing the shirt of one of his idols.
2: I think Kevin De Bruyne is someone who I've hugely looked up to over the past 7 or 8 years. I've always grown up through the academy at Newcastle. I've always wanted to play like him, and to be sat here on in the team that he was doing it for is so special.
1: And on the first full day of competition at the Commonwealth Games in Glasgow, Adam Ramsay-Peaty shrugged off a bizarre delay to power through to the semi-finals of the men's 100 metres breaststroke event.
0: Cabin FM Sports News, brought to you with David Lloyd Clubs, Herne Bay. Elevate your everyday.

Pink and Walk Me Home. What a great tune that is. Right, tomorrow, Strode Park. Dolly and Friends. Yes, I do believe it's a Dolly Parton tribute and some friends as well. That starts at 7:30. And also tomorrow night at the Ship Inn from 8:30 p.m. A great band, Wasted, are playing as well. And if you're looking for something to do tomorrow afternoon, The Heron. And from 3 o'clock, Evie is playing live. Fingers crossed the weather stays good for her there. And Junior Walker and the All-Stars and I'm a Roadrunner is up next.

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Gabrielle and Rise. What a lovely song that is there for a Friday afternoon. Okay, so the typical adult's fondest childhood memories are of family trips to the beach. Lucky us, we live right by the beach. Games of hide and seek and watching Top of the Pops. I can pretty much relate to all of them. Top of the Pops on a Thursday, random my grandma and granddad's. Yes, we're always allowed to watch that. Amongst other fond memories of playing in the sand, collecting seashells and playing games like hopscotch. Now, I actually did hopscotch the other day. I was out on my run coming back from Longreach towards Hampton, and somebody had chalk drawn a hopscotch shirt thing, whatever, I don't know how you, what you'd call it, on the pavement there. So I seen it on my way out and I thought, when I come back I'm going to do that, and I did, and I didn't fall over, always a bonus. And Phil Collins, Against All Odds, is up for you right now.

Alice Cooper and School's Out, and I play that for everybody who's just finished school, whether it be you've just finished from broken up for the summer holidays, or you're a teacher and you're now on your holidays, and all you lovely parents and grandparents who've now got to find things to do for the next 6 or so weeks to keep everybody occupied. Tomorrow at the Four Fathoms, WTA Funk are on from 9 o'clock, and then on Sunday Gabriel is on from 3 o'clock as well. Jewel and Propaganda is coming for you right now. What a song this is.

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1: And that's it from me this week. The 3 hours have just flown by as usual. David Cloak is up next for Drive Time here on Cabin FM. Stay with us for the rest of the evening. We've got some fab shows coming up, including Steve's Pop Injustice at 6 o'clock. And don't forget, tune in to Cabin Fever tomorrow night. I'll be hosting a Brit Pop special. I'll see you all back here next Friday at 1 o'clock. And yeah, let's do it all again. It's fun. What else are you doing on a Friday afternoon? Have a great time and a good weekend, my friends. Take care.

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2: Andy Burnham has officially opened the Northern Nerve Centre of his new government. Number 10 North, based in Manchester, is part of a move to push power out of Westminster. He's chairing a meeting of his National Economic Council at the new site and says it's a significant step forward.
3: Two of places all over the country, to get on in life, you had to leave where you were because things weren't here. And the country's always been a little like that. Opportunity has not been evenly spread around the country.
2: The lawyer representing the victims of Southport killer Axel Ruda Cabana say he's trying to manipulate the system. The 19-year-old's been moved to Broadmoor Psychiatric Hospital. It comes just ahead of the second anniversary of the attack in which three young girls were killed. Four men have died after their car crashed into a lamppost on Merseyside. The victims, all in their 20s, were killed as the car was travelling from Liverpool towards Knowsley. Singer Chris Brown's pleaded guilty to a fray after a confrontation at a London nightclub. The 37-year-old had been due to face a jury trial for the 2023 assault, but those charges have now been discontinued and he will be sentenced for a fray in October. Police have intercepted a vehicle carrying a bomb close to the Irish border. The device, which has been described as significant, was discovered during an operation targeting dissident Republicans. Garda Commissioner Justin Kelly says it's a troubling find.
4: Small amount of people involved, but very motivated, and they do have the ability to do engineering in relation to explosive devices. So, you know, unfortunately, this is something that we will have to deal with for some time to come.
2: French authorities have ordered the evacuation of the entire Cap Ferret Peninsula. Wildfires are continuing to ravage the tourism destination west of Bordeaux, with tens of thousands of people being evacuated. Officials say blazes have destroyed almost 25,000 acres of land. And Jurgen Klopp is Germany's new head coach. That's the latest from Radio News Hub. I'm David Hall.
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7: Hello. Yes, you're right, it's not David Cloak, but never mind about that. Dry evening with clear skies for many, but also the odd patch of higher cloud, perhaps thickest in the east. Staying dry overnight with light winds, minimum temperature 12 degrees centigrade. The tide is high at 22 minutes past 9 this evening, 4.4 metres, and low tide 39 minutes past 3 in the morning, 1.5 metres.
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Well, welcome to Drive Time. As the man said, it's Drive Time and it's Friday and it's not David Cloak. This is Danny Cooper sitting in for David for this evening. But don't worry, he'll be back next week. So, thanks also to Vic for the last few hours. Clearly she didn't get the memo, but there you go. So, what do we got? Well, we got travel, what's happened, what's happening and what's to come, as well as the usual eclectic mix of half-decent music linked by not a single theme, but lots of them. There's tons of them. There's hundreds. So the idea of the exercise, the computer has given me a track and I've added a couple of tracks. They're all connected somewhere or another. Not all together, but bits and pieces. So you might want to guess what's coming next. Anyway, relax. It's Friday evening. Let's enjoy it. So shall we start with this one?

was a sudden finish, wasn't it? Good job I hadn't dozed off. Mind you, you couldn't win that one, could you? That was the Kaiser Chiefs, Never Miss a Beat. And, you know, it's beat after beat after beat.

It certainly does. Sonny and Cher. Cher in those days when she was naturally beautiful and was a poster on my wall. There you go. God, them's was the days. Is there an echo in here? The beat goes on. The whispers. Possibly. Ah, there you go. That didn't hurt, did it?

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1: Right, the travel. Now, I'm not sure how David does this, but on our Tuesday and Wednesday drive time, we start with the buses and trains and then do the roads in the second bit. Is that okay with you? Any objections? No? Right, we'll continue with the buses. The next 6:02 coming into the station, and that's 11 minutes late. And the one going the other way to Broomfield and Canterbury is 6 minutes late. The 921 into the bay, 13 minutes late, as is the 600 going the other way, going through to Greenhill and Whitstable. The number 36, it's perennially a naughty one. Coming into the bay is 24 minutes late, and the 912 expected in the bay won't be here because it's cancelled. On the trains, there's normal service, no disruptions reported. Don't forget engineering works, and there are no trains at Charing Cross or Waterloo East from this coming Sunday the 26th. It's going to last for 22 days. Oh dear. And we've got a really, really good train service coming up from the land train. Don't forget that. Starting from Sunday the 26th right the way through to next Friday the 31st. We've got this new service. It's a land train. There shouldn't be engineering works affecting this, but who knows? It runs from 10 a.m. to 4 p.m. every day. Roughly every 30 minutes. It's on a circular route round the town, starting from the seafront at the entrance to the pier, right the way round with three stops in between and ending up at the Memorial Park entrance. It's £2 per person. Under threes go free. It's a hop-off service, and I shall be there to make sure you actually hop on and hop off. It's compulsory. That's why it's only £2. Right, that's it. We'll do the roads in about 20 minutes. And that was Andrew Gold, Never Let Her Slip Away. I didn't know what to put with this, but slipping away, what about drifting away? Dobie Gray.
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0: Entertainment news on Cabin FM, brought to you by Herne Bay Pier, home of Summer Nights on the Pier. A season of concerts from some of the country's best tribute acts.
1: Jon Bon Jovi ended his concert at Madison Square Garden after just 90 minutes, but he's promised fans he will try to reschedule. The musician was performing his eighth night of a nine-show residency at the New York City venue as part of Bon Jovi's Forever Tour when he had to stop the show. A spokesperson says he's been battling a sinus infection, which led to the show's early ending. Hollywood star Johnny Depp faces off with supernatural forces, such as the ghost of his past, present and future, in the new trailer for T. West's adaptation of A Christmas Carol. Ebenezer has been described as a dark fantasy version of Charles Dickens' classic. And Denise Welsh says she will never forget her son Matty Healy's wedding. The 1975 frontman married American model Gabriette on Saturday in Los Angeles. The Loose Women panelist shared photos from the wedding, which was attended by several celebrity guests, including Healy's close friend Charlie XCX.
0: Summer nights on Herne Bay Pier. Tell me more. 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

That's Peggy Lee, of course. Oh, feel her pain in that. How long has this been going on? Well, Charlie Puth, he's asked exactly the same question.

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1: Right, let's have a look what's going on at those venues. 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South Quay Shed, coming up in August, Friday the 7th, we have the August Quiz Night, and then on Friday the 28th of August, Charity Mama Mia Night. In aid of the Cairns Sea Hospital League of Friends. There you are. That's what's happening there.
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Well, as my regular listener will know, that's Tones and I, Fly Away, and I really like them, I really do. There we are. Anyway, we're going to fly away again, this time with Lenny Kravitz, but at some point he's going to crash and burn. The reason for that is I'm overrunning on time, so there are. So if I've got to squeeze another travel in, sorry Lenny, we're not going to make the complete journey.

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1: Right, a look at the roads now. We have congestion on Island Road, Sturry, at Sturry Hills, taking 10 minutes longer than it should to get through there. Roads closed, if you haven't already noticed, St Stephen's Road, Canterbury. Electricity work from Kingsmead Road through to St Stephen's Field. And, of course, the Shallock Road problem, Kevin, continues. Dover Crossing, stop-start traffic, no reason given, but it's taking about 45 minutes longer than it should to go through there. M2, pleased to say, light traffic, no delays reported. And if you are travelling tonight and over the weekend, out late, that is, have a look on the Kent Live website for a full list of closures and diversions. So, we'll review everything on side two. Show Me Heaven, Maria McKee, and we're going to match that with Heaven Must Have Sent You, the Elgins. Heaven Must Have Sent You. Do you know, I get that all the time.
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1: Right, the news is looming. We have a couple more tracks to take us there. And it may have passed your notice, but it's Friday. So Katy Perry will tell you all about the horrors of last Friday night and the Easy Beats just can't get it out of their heads. So see you on the other side.

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2: Southport killer Axel Ruda Cabana is trying to manipulate the system, according to the lawyer representing the families of the three young girls he killed. Chris Walker claims there's no evidence to suggest the 19-year-old has a significant mental health disorder, as he's moved from the high-security Belmarsh prison to Broadmoor Psychiatric Hospital. It comes just ahead of the second anniversary of the attack next week. Conservative leader Kemi Badenoch is calling for a review.
3: Broadmoor is a hospital for prisoners, but it is a lot more expensive, about five times more expensive, I believe, than having someone in Belmarsh. Axel Ruda Cabana committed one of the most horrific crimes that this country has ever seen, and he should not be able to game the system if that is what is happening.
2: Andy Burnham's got straight down to business as he opened the new Number 10 North. The PM's chaired a meeting of his National Economic Council at the new site in Manchester. He's called the opening the best day of his life, but Liberal Democrat MP Callum Miller is sceptical.
4: Working up in Manchester, I hope that goes well for him. It's obviously very convenient for him, but what we need is a real commitment to decentralising away from London, which is one of the most centralised countries in Europe, and giving communities up and down the country, be they rural, coastal or elsewhere, a real sense that this government is going to govern for all of us.
2: Four men have died after their car crashed into a lamppost on Merseyside. The victims, all in their 20s, were killed as the car was travelling from Liverpool towards Knowsley. A vehicle carrying a bomb's been intercepted by police close to the Irish border. The device, which has been described as significant, was discovered during an operation targeting dissident Republicans. Ireland's Minister for Justice, Jim O'Callaghan, says he's very concerned.
5: It is very worrying. What I'm encouraged about is that the Gardaí were able to apprehend the suspect. The device has been defused. I also want to commend the Gardaí Síochána Síochána for the work they did in ensuring that this didn't become a real threat to the public.
2: And singer Chris Brown's pleaded guilty to a fray after a confrontation at a London nightclub. He will be sentenced in October. That's the latest from Radio News Hub. I'm David Hall.
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8: The 8,000 years of life lost annually in the UK is a public health disaster. The UK Drowning Prevention Strategy provides the blueprint for addressing this issue through education and other interventions that will move us towards zero drownings and a future where everyone in the UK can be safe in, on and around the water.
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10: A dry evening with clear skies for many, but also the odd patch of higher cloud, perhaps thickest in the east. Staying dry overnight with light winds, minimum temperature 12 degrees centigrade. And tomorrow, another very warm, dry and largely sunny day with just occasional interruptions from higher cloud, most likely later in the day. Turning breezy, especially along the English Channel coast. Maximum temperature 30 degrees centigrade. The tide is high at 22 minutes past 9 this evening, 4.4 metres, and low tide 39 minutes past 3 in the morning, 1.5 metres.
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That's Talk Talk getting side two of Friday's Drive Time underway. And this is Danny Cooper with you, by the way, sitting in for David Cloak. It's my life. Well, it's not my life. It's Talk Talk's life. But Billy Joel's got one as well.

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Anyway, Cliff Bennett.

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1: Right, another look at the buses. I'm pleased to say they've all sorted themselves out, with one notable exception. Within a minute or two, both in and out of the bay, the buses seem to be more or less on time, the exception being the 36 coming into town from Margate, which is 34 minutes late. It went the long way round, I suppose. Trains, normal service, no disruptions reported, but don't forget the engineering works start at Charing Cross and Waterloo East from this coming Sunday, the 26th, for the next 22 days. So there you are. And don't forget, exciting, our land train starts on Sunday the 26th through to Friday the 31st, around circular route through the town, starting at the entrance to the pier, right the way around to Memorial Park entrance. £2 per person to you, and under threes go free. The important bit, you've got to hop on and hop off, apparently. Roads in about 20 minutes. That was Airport and by the motors. They didn't have drop-off charges then, did they? And what do you have at airports? Yes, that's right, you have queues. And to sing about it is B.O.B. and Hayley Williams.
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0: 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Luxurious spa retreat, serene pools, dynamic gym spaces and vibrant social areas for the whole family. Elevate your everyday.
1: Jurgen Klopp has been confirmed as Germany's new head coach on a four-year contract. The former Liverpool manager replaces Julian Nagelsmann, who resigned after the World Cup penalty shootout exit to Paraguay in the last 32. Meanwhile, it doesn't look as though Pep Guardiola is to become the next manager of the Italian men's national team. It's reported he's turned down the role for family reasons. Elliot Anderson says he can't wait to get started at Manchester City after completing his £160 million move from Nottingham Forest. The midfielder has told the Manchester City's social media channels he's looking forward to wearing the shirt of one of his idols.
2: I think Kevin De Bruyne is someone who I've hugely looked up to over the past 7 or 8 years. I've always grown up through the academy at Newcastle. I've always wanted to play like him, and to be sat here on in the team that he was doing it for is so special.
1: And on the first full day of competition at the Commonwealth Games in Glasgow, Adam Ramsay-Petey shrugged off a bizarre delay to power through to the semi-finals of the men's 100 metres breaststroke event.
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4: And some local news. I'm pleased to report that Tim Rolfe, our roving reporter, is at the cricket in Canterbury. And at the one-dayer against Northants Steelbacks. Northants Steelbacks, 253 all out. And currently we have Kent on 172 with Finch 75, Benjamin 18. Last man out was Bill Drummond on 47. It's looking promising. Fingers crossed.

Someone else's. So we're going to say baby there. That was Clean Bandit featuring Marina. I tell you what, she's done ever so well, hasn't she, since she's left Stingray. She was good there. Had a nice voice there. Yeah, it is the same one, honest. Anyway, Will to Power.

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The Cure. We've got a couple more tracks to see us to the end of the show, taking us into the weekend. After me, 6 to 7, we've got Steve Ralph with his Pop Injustice, and then 7 to 9, Drew Oldfield, Rocking the Cabin. And assuming he gets back for cricket, okay, Tim Rolfe, 9 to 11, Progressive Garden. So, thank you for your company this afternoon. Don't worry, normal service will be resumed next week when David is back. If you want a bit more,

of this, please join me, feel free anyway, if you wish, on Tuesdays and Wednesdays, drive time, and I do an extra lap as well. God dear, I don't know. You're very welcome, you know. It's not so bad, I promise you. Anyway, let's get into the weekend. That was a Cure, Friday, I'm in Love. We're going to do Saturday night with Oliver Cheetham and the Perfect Sunday with the Small Faces. So, have a good one, and hopefully we meet up again soon.

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2: The scene of a major emergency at Westminster as five police officers have been injured after their boat crashed into Westminster Bridge. A number of the officers who were armed had to be recovered from the River Thames close to the Houses of Parliament. Emergency services are at the scene with casualties being treated by paramedics on a boat moored to the side of the river. Next, Andy Burnham's chaired his first meeting at the new Number 10 North. He's addressed cabinet colleagues and regional mayors at the gathering of the National Economic Council.
3: What I'm trying to do here is make the UK one team, where we're all pulling behind you, because your places are where growth happens or it doesn't happen. And I think we've got to get a different approach to making that change happen.
2: And singer Chris Brown's pleaded guilty to a fray after a confrontation at a London nightclub. That's the latest from Radio News Hub. I'm David Hall.
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6: 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The UK Drowning Prevention Strategy provides the blueprint for addressing this issue through education and other interventions that will move us towards zero drownings and a future where everyone in the UK can be safe in, on and around the water.
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2: A dry evening ahead with clear spells for most places. Some cloud and rain will move across Scotland and Northern Ireland, with further rain arriving overnight. A low of 14 degrees Celsius.
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Well, a warm welcome along to another edition of Steve's Pop Injustice here on 94.6 Gabin FM, looking at tracks that peaked at number two, didn't quite reach that number one spot. That's Birds of a Feather there from Billie Eilish, which was at its peak, number two, weekend in the 1st of August 2024, and stopped from getting any further up the charts by Sabrina Carpenter. And Please, Please, Please. 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It's Take That Now, back from 2010 and The Flood.

0: Well, that's Take That, back from 2010, with a track taken from their album Progress. The song received acclaim from critics who praise its anthemic sound and Robbie Williams' vocals, peaking at number 2 in the charts, and it was a hit internationally. It was blocked from getting to that top spot by Bruno Mars and Just the Way You Are. Let's go back to 1958 now with Elvis Presley. And this is King Creole here on Steve's Pop Injustice.
1: King Creole.
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0: 1958, so the great Elvis Presley and King Creole, taken from the album of the same name. It was blocked from getting any further up the charts by Stupid Cupid, week ending the 23rd of October 1958 by Connie Francis.
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In a week ending the 8th of February 1967, blocked from getting any further up the charts by the Monkees, and I'm a Believer. Let's go back to 1978 with one of those great songs from the film Grease. It's Olivia Newton-John and Hopelessly Devoted to You here on Cabin FM.

Olivia Newton-John, Hopelessly Devoted to You. It was released in June of 1978, included on the Grease, the original soundtrack from the motion picture album, and it peaked at number two in November 1978, and blocked from getting any further up the charts by Rat Trap from the Boomtown Rats. If you just tuned or streamed our way, a warm welcome along to Steve's Pop Injustice here on Herne Bay's very own local station, broadcasting from the coastal town of Herne Bay on the North Kent coast of Kent. Yes, it's great to have you along.

0: 94.6 Hernbanks Cabin FM. That's King and Love and Pride. It's peaked to number two in February of 1985 and blocked from getting any further by Elaine Page and Barbara Dixon. And I know him so well. I'd like to say hello to Nan Barb and Keith Ambrose, regular listeners to the show and to the station over at Sheerness on the Isle of Sheppey. Really great to have your company. We've got a word now from Lisa. Hello, Lisa.
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and the great pop Injustice track. That's Roy Orbison, Dream Baby, How Long Must I Dream, which was released in 1962. It peaked at number two, weekend in the 18th of April 1962, blocked from getting any further up those charts by Wonderful Land from the Shadows. Let's go back to 1972 now with the New Seekers, Beg, Steal or Borrow, here on 94.6 Herne Bay's Cabin FM.

That's the New Seekers, Beg, Steal or Borrow, which was the song that represented the United Kingdom in the 1972 Eurovision Song Contest. It didn't come first. It came second behind the winner Apritoire by Luxembourg's Vicky Leandros, but peaked at number two in the UK charts, blocked from getting any further up the charts in March of 1972 by Nielsen and Without You. Let's go back to 2023 for another pop injustice track from Dua Lipa. This is called Houdini.

0: 60s pop injustice back from 2023. That's Dua Lipa and Houdini. It's a peak to number two weekend in the 23rd of November 2023 and was blocked from getting any further up the charts by Loving On Me from Jack Harlow. Now, if you want to get in touch with the show, just drop me an email to studio@cabin.fm. That's studio@cabin.fm.
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produced and performed by Taylor Swift. That was the lead single from her second studio album, Fearless, a track called Love Story, which peaked at number two, weekending the 7th of March 2009, and was blocked from getting any further up the charts by My Life Would Suck Without You by Kelly Clarkson. Let's go back to 2003 now and see Pop Injustice with Rachel Stevens, Sweet Dreams, My LAX. Here on 94.6, Herne Bay's Cabin FM.

Rachel Stevens, Sweet Dreams, My LAX, which was released back in 2003. Peaked at number two, week ending the 7th of September 2003, and was blocked from getting any further up the top of the charts by the Black Eyed Peas and Where Is the Love? Let's go back to 1959 now with the Teddy Bears, and to know him is to love him. No.

0: from 1959. Peaking at number two, Weekend in the 5th of February 1959, and blocked from any further up the charts by Elvis Presley and One Night.
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That's the Bachelors, I believe. Released back in 1964, peaking at number two in May of 1964, and blocked from any further progress up the charts by the Searchers. And don't throw your love away.

0: Anyway, that's Ed Sheeran back from 2020 with Afterglow, a track that peaked at number two on the 14th of January 2021 and blocked from getting any further up the charts by Little Mix and Sweet Melody. Well, we're just about out of time. Thank you so much for joining me for another edition of Steve's Pop Injustice here on 94.6 Cabin FM. We're going to play out with The Hollies and The Air That I Breathe, released back in 1974. Blocked from getting any further by Billy Don't Be a Hero. Across the bay.
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2: Five Metropolitan Police officers have been injured after a police boat struck Westminster Bridge in central London. Tanita Sims reports.
3: The scene close to the Houses of Parliament with emergency crews in attendance and a police helicopter flying overhead. The Met Police say the incident involved a boat from their marine policing unit with the vessel carrying armed officers. Some of those officers had to be recovered from the River Thames and treated by paramedics on a boat moored to the side of the river. No members of the public are thought to have been involved or injured in the crash.
2: The lawyer representing the families of the victims of the Southport killer, Axel Ruda Cabana, say he's trying to manipulate the system. The 19-year-old's been moved from high-security Belmarsh prison to Broadmoor Psychiatric Hospital. His move comes just days before the second anniversary of the attack in which three young girls were killed. Conservative leader Kemi Badenoch is calling for a review.
4: Broadmoor is a hospital for prisoners, but it is a lot more expensive, about five times more expensive, I believe, than having someone in Belmarsh. Axel Ruda Cabana committed one of the most horrific crimes that this country has ever seen, and he should not be able to game the system if that is what is happening.
2: A bomb, which police described as extremely significant, has been intercepted on its way to Northern Ireland. Officers swooped on a vehicle as part of an operation targeting dissident Republicans. A 20-year-old woman's now been charged in connection with the find. Andy Burnham's got straight down to business. As he opened the new Number 10 North, the PM's chaired a meeting of his National Economic Council at the new site in Manchester. But Liberal Democrat MP Callum Miller is sceptical.
5: Working up in Manchester, I hope that goes well for him. It's obviously very convenient for him, but what we need is a real commitment and giving communities up and down the country, be they rural, coastal or elsewhere, a real sense that this government is going to govern for all of us.
2: And singer Chris Brown's pleaded guilty to a fray after a confrontation at a London nightclub. That's the latest from Radio News Hub. I'm David Hall.
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This is Rockin' the Cabin, the Friday night rock show on your very own 94.6 Cabin FM across the bay, on DAB right across the Canterbury area and online or on your smart speaker everywhere else. Thanks to Steve for a great show as always before the news, and also as always we've got a terrific and varied show for you tonight, and as well as the usual classic tracks from across the rock spectrum, we'll be remembering the legend that is Bon Scott on what would have been the month of his 80th birthday, and we'll be playing some of AC/DC's greatest tracks with Bon on vocals. And we've also got a sneak preview of the new album from the Amazons, which is due to drop on the 28th of August, and from what I've heard of it so far it's going to be absolutely brilliant. All this, plus music from the Blue Stones, Chris Barris Band, the Black Keys, Led Zeppelin, and loads more. Plus, of course, the ever-devious Friday Night Connection. So buckle up and turn it up loud for 2 hours of fantastic music on a Friday night. This is Rockin' the Cabin, and this is AC/DC.

So we are well and truly out of the blocks on tonight's show, and from 1980, that was British heavy rock Titan Saxon from their seminal 1980 Wheels of Steel album and the wonderful 747 Strangers in the Night. Great memories of the very first Monsters of Rock Festival for me at Castle Donington, where the band managed to coincide playing that track whilst a very large jet flew over, having just taken off from the nearby airfield. If they did that on purpose, it was absolute genius. We chose to believe they did. And before that, we kicked off the special show tonight with the Bon Scott tribute show, I should say, possibly the song that most people associate with him and AC/DC. That was the magnificent Highway to Hell. Right, you're listening to Rockin' the Cabin. And up next, we've got a band which I haven't played on the show before, heading from Windsor, Ontario. Do you know what? We play a lot of Canadian bands on this show. There's some really good music coming out of there. This is the blues rock duo The Bluestones, and taking on their 2025 Metro album, this is Jesse James. I like this a lot, so see what you think.

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Yeah, there's always a place for Tom Petty and the Heartbreakers on Rock in the Cabin, and from their 1976 debut self-titled album, that was the closing track, American Girl. The band, and this song in particular, became the soundtrack for a generation of teenagers across the States in the mid to late 70s, and has been featured in dozens of film soundtracks over the years. A true classic in every sense of the word, and we love it here on Rock in the Cabin. So, we've got some new music for you now. I'm making a welcome return to Rock in the Cabin after too long away. This is the first of two tracks from The Amazons, taken from their new album 21st Century Fiction, which is due for release on the 28th of August. This is Blood on the Bone.

Yep, do you know what? I really like that. I'm really looking forward to playing the second track for the Amazons in the second part of the show. Brilliant band. Absolutely brilliant. And talking of brilliant bands, haven't played this one for a while on the show, but really happy to bring it back right now. This is British American Rock Alliance, that is Black Country Communion, featuring Glenn Hughes on vocals and Joe Bonamassa on guitar. They were always going to be brilliant, and when you throw in drummer Jason Bonham and the keyboard to Dream Theatre Derek Sherinian, it can only go one way. So from their 2011 Black Country Communion 2 album, this is the superb Cold.

0: Yeah, absolutely love that track, and I'm going to have to play some more Black Country Communion on a future show. They're absolutely brilliant. Okay, so it's that time again for tonight's Friday Night Connection, and as regular listeners will know, I will play you three tracks, and all you have to do is name the track, the artist, and what connects the three tracks in some way. And the clue tonight is useful, but most people wouldn't want to live there. So here we go.
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So there you have it. That's tonight's connection, and I'll be giving you the answers later on in the show. I think, once again, I've made it too easy, but we shall see. I've got some really devious ones lined up for future shows, so get ready for that. Okay, and just before we move on, I've got time to say that if you'd like a request or a dedication played on a future Rock in the Cabin, or indeed if you'd like to talk to me about the possibility of playing your top 10, top 12 or top 20 on a show, and you might even be able to come in and be with me on the show live, which would be absolutely great. You can contact me, email drew@cabin.fm, or you can WhatsApp me direct on 07827 326945, and I'll be really happy to talk to you about any of those things. So get those requests in. I love playing requests on this show. Okay, two to go in the first hour of tonight's show. And up next is former MMA fighter Chris Barris, and taken from his 2024 Halo Effect album, this is Landslide. The album reached number 5 in the official UK album chart in 2024, and simultaneously the band also released a complete piano and acoustic version of the album. And the acoustic version of Landslide I've played previously on the show, and both versions are absolutely brilliant. So this is the Chris Barris Band and Landslide.

Yeah, as I said before, that's a truly brilliant album by the Chris Barris Band there, and the piano and acoustic version of the album is absolutely beautiful, so get out there and listen to it if you can. They are absolutely tremendous. Right, so we've got one to go now in the first hour of the show, and I thought we should round out the first hour with A Thing of Beauty. And so, taken from his 2024 Luck and Strange album, which, to be fair, I could have picked any track because it is such a beautiful album. Probably David Gilmour's best album for many years, in my humble opinion. And featuring Romany Gilmour on vocals, this is Between Two Points. Enjoy.

0: Shazma. Nano.
1: Well, there you go. We're into the second hour of tonight's show, and what better way to start than by playing the last song that Bon Scott ever recorded with AC/DC. That was Night Prowler, which is the closing track of the Highway to Hell album, and finds the band and Scott in rock and roll blues mode. The track builds the tension from two breaths at the very start, and according to engineer Tony Platt, the lyrics were made up on the spot. That doesn't surprise me, actually, to be honest. Finishing with the last words we would ever hear Scott utter with AC/DC. Shabbat Nanu Nanu, a tribute to Robin Williams and Morecambe Mindy. A true legend and a true story. Brilliant. So we're very, very, how can I put it? We're very much into the second hour here on Rockin' the Cabin. And up next, we've got another new band to the show. This is The Howlers and their single release from 2025. Very much an Arctic Monkeys sound alike to me, I think, but still brilliant. This is Nightcrawling. The band have a new album due out in October called Heavy, which includes this track. See what you think.

Do you know what? I like that one a lot. The Howlers there and Nightcrawling. And we've got more new music for you now from the Voodoo Wise Guys, which is a fluid lineup of different artists put together for every new release, and every song is in a different genre. Yeah, it's really interesting. Apparently, anyway. This track was released on 25th of June, and so this is Voodoo Wise Guys, and Someday You'll Know.

0: mode, so absolutely brilliant. Right, we've got some new music up for you now, and we've got the second track from our featured artist, The Amazons, and their forthcoming album, 21st Century Fiction, and this is also their current single. So this is One Hot July. Accurate weather forecast as well as a brilliant band, it would appear.
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Love that. Think the Amazons are brilliant, and that's going to be a great album. And talking of brilliant, up next we've got the Black Keys, the utterly brilliant Black Keys, from 2025's No Rain, No Flowers album, and this is Man on a Mission.

So this is Rock in the Cabin with me, Drew, and regular listeners will know that here at Rock in the Cabin we're partial to a bit of country rock, and so this is right up our strasser. From her current Wild album, which was released on the 8th of May, this is the wonderful Ashley McBride and the lead-off track, Rattlesnake Preacher.

Absolutely love it. Ashley McBride there, and Rattlesnake Preacher, brilliant tune. And do you know what? It's time to give you the answers to tonight's Friday Night Connection. Earlier in the show, I played you Empty Rooms by Gary Moore, Love in an Elevator by Aerosmith, and Feel It Again by Honeymoon Suite. And the connection is, in case you haven't already got it, but I think most of you will have done, hotels. So we got Empty Rooms, Elevators and Honeymoon Suites. So well done if you got that at home. And I will endeavour yet again to make it harder next week. Right, you're listening to Rock in the Cabin. And right now we've got time for another Rock in the Cabin favourite. This is the brilliant New Yorker Sari Shaw, and taken from a 2016 A Force of Nature album. This is the opening track, Ain't Got No Money. It's a brilliant album with contributions from Walter Trout and Ollie Brown, amongst many others. So give it a listen. It's absolutely tremendous. This is Sari Shaw.

absolutely tremendous Sorry Shore there, and Ain't Got No Money. What a voice, what a superb voice. And as this is a classic rock show, and we're getting towards the end of the show where classic rock starts coming out, and they don't come much more classic than this. This is Led Zeppelin, of course, and the lead off track from 1969 Led Zeppelin 2, Whole Lot of Love.

Yeah, that was quite good. I think they could go far. What they're called again? Oh, yeah, Led Zeppelin. Brilliant band. I like them. Play them again, I think. And up next, we've got the brilliant Dan Byrne. And from his latest This Is Where the Show Begins album, released in May of this year, this is Death of Me. The whole album is, in fact, superb and comes solely recommended by us here at Rock in the Cabin. He's brilliant. This is Dan Byrne.

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1: So we got two to go on tonight's show, and regular listeners will have noticed that we've played a lot of Bad Company over the last few weeks, and yes we have, and we're going to keep doing it because they're legends and brilliant. And we love this one, taken from the EP In Good Company, a tribute to Bad Company, released in July. This is Blackberry Smoke and Paul Rogers with Run With The Pack.

What a great version that is. Do you know what? Sadly, we're about out of time for tonight's show on Rockin' the Cabin. Thank you so much for tuning in, and I really hope you've enjoyed the music from all four corners of the rock universe tonight, and our tribute to the great Bon Scott, who would have turned 80 this month. Make sure you stay tuned for Tim Rolfe from the Progressive Garden after the news, and I'll be back next week. But earlier we played you the last ever track recorded by Bon Scott, so I'm going to leave you with the very first. From May 1976 and the High Voltage album, this is the opening track, and it is truly is a long way to the top if you want to rock and roll. Have a great weekend, and I'll see you next Friday for Rockin' the Cabin. Good night, everyone.

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1: Eyewitnesses have been describing the moment a police boat crashed into Westminster Bridge in central London. Five police officers from the force's Marine Policing Unit have been injured. It's understood some of the officers on board were armed. Jim Bagley from Gloucester, Massachusetts, described the moment it happened.
2: It looks to me that he'd slammed into the wall. We heard the explosion. And then the next thing we saw was three people in the water coming down the river. We don't know who was hurt, but it looked like there was two that were in trouble.
1: Officials say the wildfires near Madrid are almost impossible to control. Spain has declared a national emergency as thousands of people have been evacuated. The lawyer representing the families of the victims of Southport killer Axel Rudakabana saying he's trying to manipulate the system. The 19-year-old's been moved from high-security Belmarsh prison to Broadmoor Psychiatric Hospital. His move comes just days before the second anniversary of the attack, in which three young girls were killed. Conservative leader Kemi Badenoch is calling for a review.
3: Broadmoor is a hospital for prisoners, but it is a lot more expensive, about five times more expensive, I believe, than having someone in Belmarsh. Axel Rudakabana committed one of the most horrific crimes that this country has ever seen, and he should not be able to game the system if that is what is happening.
1: A bomb, which police have described as extremely significant, has been intercepted on its way to Northern Ireland. Officers swooped on a vehicle as part of an operation targeting dissident Republicans. A 20-year-old woman's now been charged in connection with the find. And Andy Burnham's got straight down to business as he's opened the new Number 10 North. The Prime Minister has chaired a meeting of his National Economic Council. But Liberal Democrat MP Callum Miller is sceptical.
4: Working up in Manchester, I hope that goes well for him. It's obviously very convenient for him. But what we need is a real commitment to decentralising away from London.
1: The PM's promising to spend at least one day a week at the new site in Manchester. That's the latest from Radio News Hub. I'm David Hall.
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1: A dry, sunny and very warm morning across southern areas. Brighter and fresher conditions in Scotland though, with a band of rain moving southeastwards, a high of 29 degrees Celsius.
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Evening all, and welcome back to the Progressive Garden here on Cabin FM. We're going to carry on with a few of those lesser played artists and lesser played tracks. Now, we ended last week's show with Genesis, pretty much, so that seems like a good place to start.

kicking off the show with two from Genesis. Firstly, from Nursery Crime, we had the Fountain of Salmarsis, and then Pigeons, which came from the Spot the Pigeon EP. Okay, let's stay with the G's. How about the Groundhogs?

0: So we like to say, kids, that...
1: Whenever on Uranus.
0: We like to say that this is the Pink Fairies.
1: That right? One of
0: say
1: them, anyway.
0: Something.
1: This
0: put
1: is
0: your voice
1: two
0: in
1: of
0: there.
1: Them. Two of them. Two
0: there.
1: Of them.
0: Hello from me.
2: Even three.
0: And we like to say, have fun. Good.
2: You just said it.
0: Don't forget to boogie. And up the pinks.
1: Yeah, shut up.

Soldier from the Groundhog's classic album Thank Christ for the Bomb. That was followed by Right on Fight On from the Pink Fairies from their album What a Bunch of Sweeties. Now, Pink, wasn't there another band whose name started with Pink?

the Pink Floyd with two mechanically titled tracks. Firstly, we had Interstellar Overdrive from their first album, The Piper at the Gates of Dawn. That was followed by From Wish You Were Here, Welcome to the Machine. And you can hear them all there sitting joyfully in that machine. Now, just with Genesis, as some fans prefer Peter Gabriel to Phil Collins, the same can be said about Pink Floyd fans as to those who prefer the Syd Barrett era to the Roger Waters era. But to be fair, Wish You Were Here was kind of a testament to Syd Barrett in a way. Anyway, here's a band I still don't play enough. It's the Stranglers.

saw from the Stranglers, spanning quite a large part of their very long career. We kicked off with Goodbye Toulouse from their first album, Ratus Norvegicus. Can't say that really, can I? Never mind. That was followed by Tank from Black and White, European Female from Feline, and finally Dead Ringer from No More Heroes. Now I have to be a bit careful with No More Heroes because there's a lot of tracks that I'd like to play off there, but I can't for reasons of rather direct language. Anyway, Canterbury coming up in the second hour.

Well, I think that's quite enough time for me not saying anything. We kicked off this hour with Sliding Dogs' Lion Sandwich from the album Illusion from Isotope, of course featuring Hugh Hopper on the bass guitar. That was followed by Turmoil from Soft Machine's album of this year, 13. Now, anyone fancy some Caravan?

couple from Caravan, in the land of Graham Peck, across the title track to the album, and a very smelly, grubby little oik from Blind Dogs at St Dunstan's. That was followed by Shipbuilding from Robert Wyatt. It was a bit of a comeback single in the 80s. Now, the 80s, there was quite a few interesting things happened during the 80s, and the late 70s for that matter. Let's have a selection.

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1: This is one we're going to try and get you moving on, this one. It's a number recorded by Bob Seger. A number called Rosie.

long blast through the late 70s and 80s. We kicked off with Who Are You from The Who, Rosalie from Thin Lizzy, Birth, School, Work, Death from The Godfathers, Primitive Painters from Felt, featuring Elizabeth Fraser on vocals, then her own band, The Cocteau Twins with Bluebell Knoll, Disorder from Joy Division, and finally Love Like Blood from The Killing Joke. I'm going to leave you with Kowalski from Primal Scream from the film Vanishing Point. This has been the Progressive Garden with Tim here on Cabin FM. Good night, and I'll catch you next week.

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1: A major incident has been declared after 100 firefighters are tackling a blaze at an industrial unit in Essex. Aerial footage from the scene shows the wreckage of industrial buildings, burnt out vehicles and multiple fires burning. Dave Bond is from Essex County Fire and Rescue Service.
2: We're dealing with a significant incident down in the Haddingfield area. The incident has been declared a major incident by the fire service due to the size of the fire that we're dealing with. We do believe that we've got the fire surrounded now, but we ask for the public's patience while we extinguish the fire and bring the incident to a closure.
1: Meanwhile, another major incident has been declared by Police Scotland as firefighters continue to tackle a wildfire at the Cairngorms National Park. And more than 200,000 people have been evacuated as fires spread across France and Spain. The Spanish government has declared a national emergency. Next, a law student appeared in court charged with possession of explosives. 25-year-old Isabella Perry Sullivan from Clain in County Kildare is accused of driving a car which contained a bomb that was bound for Northern Ireland. The vehicle was intercepted by an operation targeting dissident Republicans. Four police officers are still in hospital after their police boat crashed into Westminster Bridge in central London. It's thought the officers from the Met's Marine Policing Unit were responding to a person in the water when the crash happened. Jim Bagley from Gloucester, Massachusetts, witnessed the incident.
3: It looks to me that he slammed into the wall, and we heard the explosion. And then the next thing we saw was three people in the water coming down the river. We don't know who was hurt, but it looked like there was two that were in trouble.
1: Andy Burnham's got straight down to business as he opened the new Number 10 North. The Prime Minister's chaired a meeting of his National Economic Council at the new site in Manchester. And Sarah Ferguson's charity has officially been shut down. Sarah's trust has been wound up following scrutiny of her links with convicted sex offender Jeffrey Epstein. That's the latest from Radio News Hub. I'm David Hall.
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1: Dry, sunny and very warm morning across southern areas. Brighter and fresher conditions in Scotland though, with a band of rain moving southeastwards, a high of 29 degrees Celsius.
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A massive song released in 2019, the first of our two featured years. It made number one the following year in 2020, but first hit the charts in 2019. Blinding Lights, The Weeknd. Reliving dance and disco memories from 2019 and 1988 this time around. Two very different years, 31 years apart, showing the evolution of dance and disco music. So this first half hour, all the music from 2019, and then in the second half hour, we'll get into 1988. Medusa, Becky Hill and Good Boys, they all teamed up together in 2019. Medusa, well, they're an Italian production trio consisting of Lucia De Gregorio, Mattia Vitali and Simone Gianni. So they teamed up with English singer Becky Hill and British production trio Good Boys. This is Lose Control.

That's Endure. That's Pump It Up from our first featured year, 2019. Endure emerged as a promising new dance act, Pump It Up being designed to do just that. A strong dance tune designed to get the dance floor heaving. We're exploring the background to the dance and disco songs you love and finding out a bit more about the people who made the music. Sam Smith, he broke away from his usual style to create this Donna Summer classic absolutely perfectly. Donna Summer's original had a number one with this in 1977. Sam's version only got to number 76, but I think you'll agree it's an excellent cover.

another of those massive hits from our first featured year, 2019. Got to number two, Don't Start Now. Released as a lead single from Dua Lipa's second studio album, Future Nostalgia. She wrote the song with Caroline Ayling, Emily Warren, and its producer, Ian Kirkpatrick. Don't Start Now was labelled as a new disco song, featuring a funk bassline inspired by music from the Bee Gees, Daft Punk, and Two Door Cinema Club. Our two featured years, 2019, that's where we are at the moment. In the second half hour, we'll be getting into 1988. It's the perfect mix if you've grown up loving dance and disco, a year of classic disco favourites, and a year of more recent dance floor hits and anthems. An unlikely combination now, but it worked really well. And number one from 2019, Stormzy, featuring Ed Sheeran and Burna Boy,

That's MK's Sonny Fodferrer and Raffaella. One Night. Featuring music from 2019 at the moment. Just one more song from 2019. And then we go back to 1988 for our second featured year. Our final song then from 2019 is by British DJ and record producer Jax Jones, featuring British singer and songwriter Ella Henderson. The song was released as a digital download on the 21st of October 2019 as the second single from Jack's debut studio album, Snacks, in brackets, Supersize. Title of the song, This Is Real.

Jax Jones, Ella Henderson, This Is Real. That's our last song from 2019. Two featured years of dance and disco, 31 years apart. So we go from 2019 back to 1988. 1988, that gets underway with Bananarama, I Can't Help It. Released on the 29th of December 1987 as the third single from the English girl group's fourth studio album, Wow. Well, that was the case here in the UK, but in the United States it was released as the second single from the album, following I Heard a Rumour. And in Australia, it was released as the fourth single from the album, after I Want You Back.

0: my goodness.
1: You'll see, the plastic men are coming. They're coming.
2: Plastic Man.
3: I'd almost forgotten that was on the end of that. Yeah. And number six from our second featured year, 1988, Doctor in the House. Cold Cut teamed up with British singer Yaz for Doctor in the House, which incorporated samples from various sources, mainly TV and film dialogue. The song peaked at number six on the UK singles chart in March 1988 and spent 4 weeks in the top 10, making it Cold Cut's biggest ever UK hit single. We're exploring the background to the dance and disco songs you love and finding out a bit more about the people who made the music. Inner City, Good Life. Released as the second single from the American electronic music group's debut album, Paradise, and featured vocals by Paris Gray. Good Life was written and produced by Kevin Saunderson and became a hit, reaching number one in Finland and number four in the UK. In 1999, they released the Buena Vida version, which got to number 10.

Mel and Kim, that's the way it is. Yeah, all the way through the song, they're singing, looking at number one, but that's the way it is. It got to number 10. Bit of a shame. Great song. Deserved to get to number one. Michael Jackson up next, Smooth Criminal. Released on the 14th of November 1988 as the seventh single from his seventh album, Bad. It was written by Michael. He then got together with Quincy Jones for the production. The lyrics address a woman who's been attacked in her apartment by a smooth criminal. Annie, are you okay? Was inspired by Resusci Annie, a dummy used in CPR training.

Gloria Estefan. Rhythm is gonna get you. Born in Cuba and brought up in America, Gloria Estefan sold over 100 million records worldwide. She's won numerous Grammy Awards for her Latin albums, as well as both her and husband Emilio, founder of the Miami Sound Machine, being awarded the Presidential Medal of Freedom for their contribution to American music in 2015. The musical, On Your Feet, based around her career, opened on Broadway the same year. It's also done the rounds here in Britain. Have you seen it? I went up to London to see it. Great show. This next song got to number 3 in 1988, the second of our two featured years. This is D-Mob. We call it Acid.

Talking about the music there, that's D-Mob with We Called It Acid. Big song from 1988, the second of our two featured years. Well, that's just about it for 1988. Not quite, though. One more song to play. Yellow, The Race. This got to number 7 in 1988. Yellow? Well, they're a Swiss electronic band made up of Dieter Meier and Boris Blanc. I'm Paul James. I'll catch you next time.

0: gentlemen, this is Billy McCluskey from Palm Springs reporting for NBC Sports of America. 20 seconds to the start of the 31st party of race.
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2: More than 200,000 people have been evacuated as wildfires spread across France and Spain. The Spanish government has declared a national emergency as firefighters struggle to contain blazes in areas close to the capital, Madrid. Meanwhile, Police Scotland has declared a major incident as emergency services continue to battle a wildfire in the Cairngorms National Park. First Minister John Swinney says it's an unpredictable blaze.
3: This is an incident that we felt was moving in a positive direction earlier this week. But with a change of weather circumstances, which is an illustration of just the scale and difficulty of the situation that we are managing, it has moved in the other direction.
2: And another major incident has been declared, this time in Essex, after 100 firefighters are tackling a blaze at an industrial unit. Next, emergency services have treated five police officers who've been injured after their police boat crashed into Westminster Bridge in central London. Armed officers who were on board had to be pulled from the River Thames, just yards from the Houses of Parliament. A 25-year-old law student appeared in court charged over a bomb which was discovered in a car bound for Northern Ireland. Isabella Perry Sullivan from Clane in County Kildare has been charged with possession of explosives. Garda Commissioner Justin Kelly says it's a troubling find.
4: A small amount of people involved, but very motivated, and they do have the ability to do engineering in relation to explosive devices. So, you know, unfortunately, this is something that we will have to deal with for some time to come.
2: Andy Burnham's chaired his first meeting at the new Number 10 North. He's addressed cabinet colleagues and regional mayors at the gathering of the National Economic Council.
5: What I'm trying to do here is make the UK one team, where we're all pulling behind you, because your places are where growth happens or it doesn't happen. And I think we've got to get a different approach to making that change happen.
2: He's pledging to be in Manchester once a week. That's the latest from Radio News Hub. I'm David Hall.
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2: Dry, sunny and very warm morning across southern areas. Brighter and fresher conditions in Scotland though, with a band of rain moving southeastwards, a high of 29 degrees Celsius.
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I hope you have a nice day and enjoy the music. Bye for now.

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1: A major incident has been declared after 100 firefighters are tackling a blaze at an industrial unit in Essex. Aerial footage from the scene shows the wreckage of industrial buildings, burnt out vehicles and multiple fires burning. Dave Bond is from Essex County Fire and Rescue Service.
2: We're dealing with a significant incident down in the Haddingfield area. The incident has been declared a major incident by the fire service due to the size of the fire that we're dealing with. We do believe that we've got the fire surrounded now, but we ask for the public's patience while we extinguish the fire and bring the incident to a closure.
1: Meanwhile, another major incident has been declared by Police Scotland as firefighters continue to tackle a wildfire at the Cairngorms National Park. And more than 200,000 people have been evacuated as fires spread across France and Spain. The Spanish government has declared a national emergency. Next, a law student appeared in court charged with possession of explosives. 25-year-old Isabella Perry Sullivan from Clane in County Kildare is accused of driving a car which contained a bomb that was bound for Northern Ireland. The vehicle was intercepted by an operation targeting dissident Republicans. Four police officers are still in hospital after their police boat crashed into Westminster Bridge in central London. It's thought the officers from the Met's Marine Policing Unit were responding to a person in the water when the crash happened. Jim Bagley from Gloucester, Massachusetts, witnessed the incident.
3: It looks to me that he'd slammed into the wall. We heard the explosion. And then the next thing we saw was three people in the water coming down the river. We don't know who was hurt, but it looked like there was two that were in trouble.
1: Andy Burnham's got straight down to business as he opened the new Number 10 North. The Prime Minister's chaired a meeting of his National Economic Council at the new site in Manchester. And Sarah Ferguson's charity has officially been shut down. Sarah's trust has been wound up following scrutiny of her links with convicted sex offender Jeffrey Epstein. That's the latest from Radio News Hub. I'm David Hall.
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